as we mourn the passing of a true legend, the queen of country music, Dolly Parton. Born in a one-room cabin in the Great Smoky Mountains, Dolly's journey from a humble mountain girl to a global superstar is the ultimate American story. She brought us songs that became the soundtrack of our lives, from Jolene to 9 to 5, and the timeless beauty of I Will Always Love You. Her pen caught the true spirit of working people, of dreamers, and everyday folks better than anyone else ever could. She was a towering force of talent, an extraordinary singer, songwriter, actress, and philanthropist. Through her imagination library, she put hundreds of millions of books into the hands of young children, spreading joy and education around the world. But beyond all the Grand Ole Opry honors, the awards, and the glittering rhinestones, it was her unmatched wit, her boundless kindness, and her giant heart that made all of us feel like family. She showed us how to lead with love, how to bring people together, and stay true to who you are no matter how bright the spotlight shines. There will never be another like her. From all of us here at WLAY, thank you, Dolly, for every single song, every smile, and every memory. Your music will keep playing here, and your light will keep shining in our hearts forever. Rest in peace, Butterfly. We will always love you. Yeah,

joining with the rest of country music in mourning the loss of Dolly Parton today, playing a special set at the top of every hour tonight. It's Michael Shainwright, your Big Papa, here on WLAY 100.1 FM. This is Dolly's duet with Ricky Van Shelton, Rocket Year.

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Joe Nichols with Sunny and 75 here on WLAY 100.1 FM. It's Michael Shane, right? Your Big Papa here on a sad day in country music, but Dolly wouldn't have us be down in the mouth. She would definitely tell us to pick our chins up and remember that she was on to a better place, the place she wanted to be.

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1: 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They're cool. I love the 80s.
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Michael Shane Wright, your Big Papa here on WLAY FM 100.1, country's greatest hits. We've played five. We got two left in this seven-song superset. Jason Aldean and Hal Ketchum will wrap it up. This superset brought to you by The Palace in downtown Tuscumbia. Y'all, it's still hot out there. Go get you some ice cream and coffee.

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1: Today, all of country radio is heavy-hearted as we mourn the passing of a true legend, the queen of country music, Dolly Parton. Born in a one-room cabin in the Great Smoky Mountains, Dolly's journey from a humble mountain girl to a global superstar is the ultimate American story. She brought us songs that became the soundtrack of our lives, from Jolene to 9 to 5, and the timeless beauty of I Will Always Love You. Her pen caught the true spirit of working people, of dreamers, and everyday folks better than anyone else ever could. She was a towering force of talent, an extraordinary singer, songwriter, actress, and philanthropist. Through her imagination library, she put hundreds of millions of books into the hands of young children, spreading joy and education around the world. But beyond all the Grand Ole Opry honors, the awards, and the glittering rhinestones, it was her unmatched wit, her boundless kindness, and her giant heart that made all of us feel like family. She showed us how to lead with love, how to bring people together, and stay true to who you are no matter how bright the spotlight shines.

There will never be another like her. From all of us here at WLAY, thank you, Dolly, for every single song, every smile, and every memory. Your music will keep playing here, and your light will keep shining in our hearts forever. Rest in peace, Butterfly. We will always love you.

Sad day in country music. The loss of Dolly Parton cuts deep. It's Michael Shane Wright, your Big Papa here on WLAY. Anybody wants to come over tonight and hang out, we can watch Steel Magnolias and have a laugh, remembering all the funny stuff that Dolly did in that movie.

Michael Shane Wright, your Big Papa here, digging on a little Dolly Parton music here at the top of the hour. Sad to see her go, but resting comfortably in the night.

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Keith Anderson, Mary Chapin Carpenter, and Sarah Evans will fill out three songs back to back to back right in the middle of this seven-song superset on your Tuesday night here on WLAY 100.1 FM, your headquarters for hit, country classics, and seven-song supersets every hour.

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0: 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Country's greatest hits. It's me, Big Papa, cruising with you, right next to you, sitting beside you. Man, I'm here for you. I'm moral support. 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
2: Today, all of country radio is heavy-hearted as we mourn the passing of a true legend, the queen of country music, Dolly Parton. Born in a one-room cabin in the Great Smoky Mountains, Dolly's journey from a humble mountain girl to a global superstar is the ultimate American story. She brought us songs that became the soundtrack of our lives, from Jolene to 9 to 5. And the timeless beauty of I Will Always Love You. Her pen caught the true spirit of working people, of dreamers, and everyday folks better than anyone else ever could. She was a towering force of talent, an extraordinary singer, songwriter, actress, and philanthropist. Through her imagination,

library, she put hundreds of millions of books into the hands of young children, spreading joy and education around the world. But beyond all the Grand Ole Opry honors, the awards and the glittering rhinestones, it was her unmatched wit, her boundless kindness, and her giant heart that made all of us feel like family. She showed us how to lead with love, how to bring people together and stay true to who you are no matter how bright the spotlight shines. There will never be another like her. From all of us here at WLAY, thank you, Dolly, for every single song, every smile, and every memory. Your music will keep playing here, and your light will keep shining in our hearts forever. Rest in peace, Butterfly. We will always love you. Yeah,

Dolly Parton and Kenny Rogers with a classic there, Islands in the Stream. Michael Shane Wright, your Big Papa, here on WLAY 100.1 FM, where the country legends come to play, and there's no better example than that, what we just were spinning there for you. Dolly would want you to put a smile on your face. Dolly would not want you to be sad. Dolly would want you to remember her fondly, and we'll keep doing that tonight, playing Dolly at the top of every hour on WLAY 100.1 FM. Watch it come.

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1: Such a fair question from Thompson Square here. Michael Shane Wright, your Big Papa on WLAY 100.1 FM on a sad day in country music, but not one that Dolly would want us to just give up on. So put a smile on, lace up your shoes, pull up your britches, and get on with it. I'm sure that's exactly what she'd say.

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Little Texas here in the middle of this seven-song superset on WLAY 100.1 FM. It's Michael Shane Wright, your Big Papa, cruising with you through this day, through this Tuesday, going all the way till midnight.

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Eddie Rabbit with a country classic that became a country classic by being, well, a classic. 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And if we got time, we'll play a little Garth right after that.

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1: Today, all of country radio is heavy-hearted as we mourn the passing of a true legend, the queen of country music, Dolly Parton. Born in a one-room cabin in the Great Smoky Mountains, Dolly's journey from a humble mountain girl to a global superstar is the ultimate American story. She brought us songs that became the soundtrack of our lives, from Jolene to 9 to 5. And the timeless beauty of I Will Always Love You. Her pen caught the true spirit of working people, of dreamers, and everyday folks better than anyone else ever could. She was a towering force of talent, an extraordinary singer, songwriter, actress, and philanthropist. Through her imagination library, she put hundreds of millions of books into the hands of young children, spreading joy and education around the world. But beyond all the Grand Ole Opry honors, the awards, and the glittering rhinestones, it was her unmatched wit, her boundless kindness, and her giant heart that made all of us feel like family. She showed us how to lead with love, how to bring people together, and stay true to who you are no matter how bright the spotlight shines. There will never be another like her. From all of us here at WLAY, thank you, Dolly, for every single song, every smile, and every memory. Your music will keep playing here, and your light will keep shining in our hearts forever. Rest in peace, Butterfly. We will always love you. Yeah,

It's Michael Shane right here on WLAY 100.1 FM on a sad day in country music. The loss of Dolly Parton stings for sure, but she wouldn't have us be sad. You know, that woman, she was an inspiration to so many, and she certainly had a plan for what came after this life. And so she would tell us to put a smile on. She'd probably tell us to cinch up our boots and pull up our britches and get back to it, if I had to guess, right? So I said,

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Miranda Lambert, Joe DiMassina, and Luke Bryan, for goodness sake. Three in a row, back to back to back here in the middle of this seven-song superset on your Tuesday night on WLAY 100.1 FM. 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

the

Toby Keith and Willie Nelson will wrap it up here on WLAY 100.1 FM, making our way through this seven-song superset on your Tuesday night. It's almost Wednesday, folks. Hang in there, though. I'm not going anywhere. We cruise together all the way till midnight. We do it every weeknight. We're going to do it tonight, too. It ain't no doubt.

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5: It's Michael Shane Wright, your Big Papa, here on your Tuesday night. It's Alabama to kick us off with Song of the South. Hey, you hadn't forgotten about Sky Dog, have you? It's this coming weekend. It'll be down at the Renaissance. Our friends at Fame are putting it on, and it is going to be a festival built around all things Allman Brothers, Southern Rock, Muscle Shoals music, great food, great drink. It's just going to be a party, and you need to be there. If you haven't gotten a free ticket, because we gave a bunch of them away, but we're done with that. So now it's time to pony up if you didn't win one. Buy one. Go over to theshoalsnow.com. You can find all the info you need there and get yourself to Sky Dog. You want to be there this weekend. We're all going to be there, and it's going to be a party. The only thing missing will be you if you don't show up, so show up.

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2: Breaker 19, this here's a rubber duck. You got a copy on me, Big Ben, come on. Yeah, 10-4, Big Ben, for sure, for sure. By golly, it's clean, clear to Flagtown, come on. Yeah, it's a big 10-4 there, Big Ben. Yeah, we definitely got the front door, good buddy. Mercy sakes alive, looks like we've got us a convoy.
3: It was the dark of the moon on the 6th of June in a Kenworth pulling logs. Cab over Pete with a reefer on and a Jimmy hauling hogs. We is heading for Bear on I-10 about a mile out of Shaky Town. I says, Pigpen, this here's a rubber duck and I'm about to put

0: back off them hogs. 10-4, about 5 miles or so. 10, roger, them hogs is getting intense up here.
1: By the time we got into Tulsa Town, we had 85 trucks in all. But they's a roadblock up on the Cloverleaf, and them bears was wall to wall. Yeah, them Smokies as thick as bugs on a bumper. They even had a bear in the air. I says, calling all trucks, this here is the duck. We about to go

0: Negatory, Big Ben, you're still too close. Yeah, them hawks are starting to close up my sinuses. Mercy sakes, you better back off another 10.
1: Well, we rolled up Interstate 44 like a rocket sled on rails. We tore up all of our swindle sheets and left them setting on the scales. By the time we hit that shy town, them bears was getting smart. They'd brought up some reinforcements from the Illinois National Guard. There's armored cars and tanks and jeeps and rigs of every size. Yeah, them chicken coops was full of bears and choppers filled the skies. Well, we shot the line, we went for broke with 1,000 screaming trucks and 11 long-haired friends of Jesus in a chartreuse microbus.
0: Hey, rubber duck to Sodbuster. Come on here, yeah. 10-4 Sodbuster. 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

Rep for the Jersey Shore, prepared to cross the line. I could see the bridge was lined with bears, but it didn't have a doggone dime. I says, Pigpen, this here's a rubber duck. We just ain't gonna pay no toll. So we crashed the gate doing 98. I says, let them truckers.

Tracy Lawrence to keep us moving through this set on WLAY 100.1 FM. It's Michael Shane Wright. Your Big Papa cruising through Tuesday night. It's almost Wednesday, but it ain't Wednesday yet.

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Well, I guess it's just tearjerker night. That was the Judds, and here comes Trisha Yearwood. Apparently, we're not going to let up. 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

John Anderson, Neil McCoy, and Don Williams right here, back to back to back on WLAY 100.1 FM, making our way through this last seven-song superset of the night.

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We got Chris Cagle and then Reba McEntire to wrap up this seven-song superset on your Tuesday night, making our way to Wednesday, but we ain't there yet. 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
4: There will only ever be one Dolly. Brad Paisley and Dolly Parton here, closing out the night. I'm sure if Dolly could, she'd tell you to listen really closely to the words of this song. It's Michael Shane Wright, your Big Papa, signing off for this Tuesday night. See you tomorrow. Godspeed, Dolly.
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0: 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Tomorrow is going to be a very special show. 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

0: 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Little Rock, you know this heart of mine just can't be bought. Yeah, way down yonder on the Chattahoochee, you never knew how much that muddy water meant to me. And nothing but the legends.
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0: 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Tomorrow is going to be a very special show. 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
2: Hey, Schaefer, what's up, buddy?
3: Good morning. I'm learning a new man skill, which is repairing my own tire with plugging it, patching it, doing that. I'm doing that.
2: I'm with you, man.
3: I've changed tires many times.
2: Yeah, but plugging a tire is a different thing.
3: Right. So I went to mow the yard the other day. One of the back tires was flat. So I was able to turn the tire.
4: On the mower or your car?
3: On the mower.
4: Okay.
3: And so I heard where the little hiss was. The hole's not very big at all.
4: Yeah.
3: So I figured, you know what? I'll just go get one of those plug kits and going to YouTube it and I'm going to fix it on my own.
4: I've been driving around in a plugged tire for 6 months.
2: Me too.
3: Yeah. And it's a tubeless tire. So it's like, okay, once I put the little plug thing in there and seal it, should be fine.
2: Did it work?
3: I'm going to do it. I haven't done it yet.
4: I suggest everybody learns how to do it, and then B, keeps a kit in your car, because you never know when you're going to pick up a nail or when you're going to pick up whatever.
2: And you don't need to replace the tire.
4: Yes.
3: That's the thing. I don't have to replace the tire. It's going to be like a $4 kit. So I'm like, this is easy. I can do this.
2: Yeah, I am.
4: Carson,
2: I always take it to a guy.
5: I have no idea on any
4: of
5: this.
4: So all you do, it does take a little muscle, so you have to have a good angle and all that kind of stuff. But you basically, you make the hole bigger. It sounds crazy. You make the hole bigger, and you basically rough it up a lot, and then you put the plug in there with the glue, whatever the stuff is with it, and it'll be done. Yeah. And then you just shave off the top and you're good to go.
3: I wouldn't do it if it was my car, but since it's my mower, I'm like, we'll give it a shot.
4: I did it to my car, and I've been driving it, like I said, for 6 months, and we're good.
2: Man. Good for you, man. That's awesome. I tried to do a change of carburetor on a weed eater. And
4: who do you have to call?
2: His name's David, and he fixes it for me.
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1: In honor of college football, back, a couple of questions to see, I guess, doing a little trivia. I know you love trivia. Which U.S. president threatened to ban college football due to its extreme violence?
2: There was a president who was going to ban college football?
1: There was. So people were complaining that the sport was way too violent. And it made it all the way up. Someone called their congressman. And it made it all the way to the Oval Office. Anyone?
2: No.
3: Wilson.
1: I mean, it's not like, you know,
2: Calvin
1: Reagan.
2: Coolidge.
3: Nixon.
1: Yeah, you guys are all around it. Theodore Roosevelt.
2: Roosevelt was really concerned about violence. The guy maybe the toughest president to ever
1: live.
2: Didn't
1: he have boxing matches at the White House?
2: Yes, he had boxing matches. He also invaded Cuba.
1: He wrestled bears, and so why we got the teddy bear.
2: I ask everyone to please Google young Teddy Roosevelt, and you'll be like, yeah, you don't mess with that guy. He was a scrapper.
1: So anyway, because of that, they formed the NCAA in the early 1900s. Huh. Also, fans of Mississippi State University are famous for bringing out what loud object to their stadium to distract opponents?
3: I have no idea.
2: The cowbell.
3: No idea.
2: More cowbell.
3: None at all. Mississippi State is a school? Are you serious? Wow.
1: These old missers. What's the nickname of University of Florida's Ben Hill Griffin Stadium?
4: Swamp.
1: Who's the only head coach in football history to win both an NCAA national championship and an NFL Super Bowl?
4: Pete Carroll.
1: No.
5: Oh, this got taken away, didn't it?
2: Harbaugh.
1: No. I love that Carson's out.
3: Bear Bryant.
1: Jimmy Johnson. Speaking of coaches, what coach has won the most national championships in modern college football history? Say it together. Nick Saban, 7 titles. Total 6. 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
9: Turn it up, son. All right, boy. This is her favorite song. You know that, right? So we play it good and loud. She might get up and dance again. Oh, she put her beard down. Here she comes.

0: More real country on 100.1 WLAY.
1: So I was tossing and turning in bed, and Kathy goes, "What if wrong?" I said, I opened up Twitter, and I can't turn my brain off now because of what I read. She goes, "What was it?" Said, "I don't know. It was just a random person who tweeted out Michael Stipe and then put dot, dot, dot, and then said, if you believe they put a crab in Rangoon."
2: Okay, Michael Stipe from REM?
1: Yeah, probably the only one.
2: Okay, but I'm trying to figure out what the
3: Man on the Moon song.
1: If you believe they put a crab in Rangoon. Yeah.
3: I actually like that lyric way
1: crab
3: better.
1: Crab in Rangoon.
3: Is that, that's not actually, like, I'll be honest, like, I despise REM, like, so much. That's not a lyric in the song, is it?
1: No.
3: It should be. No. It should be. No, I listened to them.
2: A man
3: then.
2: In the moon.
3: Well, I knew that part,
2: if
3: but
2: you
3: I thought
2: they
3: maybe.
2: Put a man on the
3: but
2: moon.
3: There's like other parts of that song, I assume. No. So I don't listen to REM regularly.
2: I'm over here Googling. I'm like, REM, Crab in Rangoon.
1: See, you guys would have been fine, but because I am an REM fan.
3: No problem.
1: No, I was just, oh my gosh. For 20 minutes, I was like, where is Stella Lefty when you need
2: her? So out of nowhere, had you ever heard that before? Or somebody wrote it on Twitter?
1: Yes. As a joke.
3: Crab in Rangoon.
1: Yeah.
3: It is great.
1: And the thing is,
3: they made that song a million times
1: better. And it was just typed out. It made me go, what? And I went, Michael, if you both, and then I started singing it, and that was it. 20 minutes. Great.
3: Stuck right up there.
4: Mr. Fred Lassie in a breakfast mess.
5: Yeah. Such a bad song.
1: No, it's not.
3: Yes, it is.
1: Stop. It's got Crab Rangoon in it.
3: Nothing cool about this band.
4: See you in heaven if you make.
1: Watch this.
5: Yeah.
1: I mean, this is run a Grammy.
4: Now, Andy, did you hear about this one?
3: So did Milli Vanilli.
1: What?
0: 100.1 WLAY.

0: 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Ain't that crazy?
1: The DJs are awesome.
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1: Schaefer said somebody sent a text about asking me about candle scents for fall. For those who don't know, I, Big D, make candles. Hi, Big D.
2: They're great, though. You make wonderful candles. They are.
1: Here's a great thing about making your own candle is that you can put as much of the scent oil in it as you want.
3: You can do way too much.
1: You can do way too much. And don't worry. Like, you put too much, it hurts it. But you're not going to get to that point. They're cheap, man. When you go buy these expensive candles, they smells bit really good when you open up the lid, mm-hmm. but you burn it and it kind of like, oh, it's not as, it doesn't just have a throw. Like,
2: yes.
1: The ones I make,
3: it'll fill the room.
1: You don't even have to light them. You can just open them and it'll fill the room with smell. And Bubba uses those little scent things, little wax warmers,
3: and there, I love those, man, because those are, you catch those on sale and you get a pack of like six little squares, little cubes, mm-hmm. for like $1.20.
2: Having Big D make your candles way better than trying to go to Bath and Body Works and fight people over the Nightmare Before Christmas launch that was sold out before it even went online.
3: Now, wait, real quick for that.
2: Maybe you're not up in that drama.
1: I'll make you an off version.
3: Well, that's what I was going to say is I know, like, there's all these people that make, like, here's how to make a Mexican pizza from Taco Bell at home. Here's how to do this. Yep. They do it for candles, too. So, like, whatever the big scent is. What is that watermelon one that everybody goes crazy for every year?
1: Watermelon citrus?
3: I think it's watermelon. And strawberry or something crazy like that, but everybody
1: that one's easy. Watermelon and strawberry, but some of the candles that have, like, you know, a name, like a, you know,
3: like a Harry
2: Midsummer's Night,
1: right.
2: Autumn leaves.
1: You can Google it and it will tell you what the fragrances that are in that concoction to make that name.
3: And will it give you the ratios and everything as well?
2: I bet people do. Probably. I bet there's YouTube videos of people doing it.
3: Somebody's out there, like, in their garage, like, man, mad scientists figuring it all out.
1: It ain't hard. All you got to do is have a double boiler. You can warm up some soy wax, bring it to a right temperature with a little thermometer. That way you're getting it right. And then the oil that you can buy online. And mix it up. And so literally, that's it. Pour it into a thing.
3: You're saying if you can make popcorn, you can make candles?
1: Close. Close. But yeah, try it. Anyway, new fall scents coming soon.
0: 100.1 WLAY.
1: Hey, what's up? It's Big D and Bubba. And football is back. And something big is coming on September 2nd. DraftKings Game Day arrives.
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1: Hey, Bubba, is it, has enough time passed that you can tell the story about the girl that broke up with you and the dumb reason she did? That one, it has to do with the door. I don't know how private it is.
2: The door or the walking?
1: Yeah.
2: No, I'm fine. It's not private.
1: Okay, I didn't know.
2: No, I mean,
1: I didn't want to.
2: Yeah. No, so there was a girl. Okay.
1: Yo, this is the dumbest thing I've ever heard.
2: I never, okay. And I have Googled, I have done all the research because it now bugs me.
1: After the fact, you did?
2: Every subsequent date I have been on after, I'm like, how do I act?
1: Yeah, tell them what happened.
2: Carson, before we do anything, Carson, let's say there's only enough room to go single file line at a restaurant in between tables. Mm-hmm. Do you go first or do you go second? You as a lady.
3: If I was on a date, I am assuming I go first. I feel like the man goes behind, that he has my six.
2: Okay. What about when you're leaving?
3: Oh.
2: Like, in other words, you will reach the door first.
3: Mm-hmm. Okay. So.
2: Still the same? You would want the guy behind you?
3: Yeah, I think so.
1: Okay. Okay, go ahead.
2: All right. Yeah, so here's the problem I ran into. Went out on a date. Things were great. Things were going really, really well with this person. For some reason, we're leaving, and I'm like, well, I need to get to the door first to hold the door open for her.
3: Okay.
2: So I sneak around one of the tables to get around and lead to get to the door.
3: Okay.
2: So I do, and I get to the door, and she goes, you never, ever lead the way. You let the lady shine.
3: And oh.
2: I was like, huh? She said, My dad would kick your butt right now for seeing you step in front of a lady.
1: To go open the door for you?
2: And I'm like, well, I had to get to the door. She goes, you wait. The lady will wait at the door. You.

0: just and I'm like, what? I'm like, what is going on? And I'm like, I feel so stupid. I'm like, I was
1: said that
0: things were going like we had never had any weirdness at all, and there was not even a yellow flag. There was everything was green all the way until this, and I was like, what the? Literally, it bugged me the whole way home, and I was like, you know,
2: the lady shine.
0: Yeah, I'm like.
2: No, you ran in front of her to open a door to do something chivalrous, gentlemanly, and this was a problem.
0: I led the way, and that was the thing.
2: And I don't hate it when a guy, like, I don't know, take my hand in your big paw and take me through. I like that.
0: If you're at a concert, and here's the thing, because when I was married, anytime we would be somewhere crowded, I would lead the way and make room so she didn't have to sit there and push people out of the way.
2: Yeah, yeah.
0: So, again, but I mean... Is that violating the rule? I mean, the whole thing has had me messed up lately.
2: Man, you have... I don't know where you're finding these women. Because I get it. I'm a tough cookie.
1: I know why. Because they're hot.
2: They're hot. That's the problem. Hot. Yeah, you keep with these hot girls that nobody's ever told them they're wrong.
1: That's right.
2: Oh, they never had to develop a personality. They're not funny.
0: Yeah, that's the problem.
1: I'm telling you.
3: Whether you're headed home, headed out, or just hanging right where you are, thanks for letting us be a part of your day.
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1: Good Wednesday morning. I'm Jeff Rowland at the Shoals Insider News Desk. Here's what's trending this hour in Shoals area news. State troopers are investigating a fatal crash that claimed the life of a Mississippi woman. Miss Emma Mizell, who was a nurse at the Colbert County Jail in Tuscumbia, was fatally wounded in the crash. Mizell worked at the jail for the past 2 years, according to Sheriff Eric Ballantyne, who said there was no one else injured in the crash. Authorities say Mizell's vehicle collided with an 18-wheeler. State troopers continue to investigate the crash. Jury selection continued on Tuesday. Capital murder trial of Brian Lansing Mark, who's accused of murdering Sheffield Police Sergeant Nick Reisner. Martin's also accused of killing his former roommate, William Milbeck Jr. Court officials say the trial will begin as soon as lawyers finish striking the jury. You're up to date. That's what's trending this hour in Shoals Area News. I'm Jeff Rowland at the Shoals Insider News Desk, your news authority.
2: From Yellowhammer News, good morning. I'm Scott Chambers. Alabama has a new statewide emergency alert system. Governor Kay Ivey and the Alabama Emergency Management Agency announced Tuesday that residents can text AL Alert 277-295 to sign up for warnings on flooding, tornadoes, and other severe weather. Officials say the free service pushes real-time alerts straight to your phone with no app required. America is waking up without Dolly Parton. The country music legend, movie star, and philanthropist died Tuesday in Nashville. Her team says she died surrounded by loved ones after bravely facing a brief battle with cancer. Although she had been ailing, Dolly just days ago was still working. Dolly Parton was 80 years old. Alabama Attorney General Steve Marshall is concerned Alabamians are at risk for a data leak. Yellowhammer's Elizabeth Kramer reports.
3: Marshall has announced the issuance of a subpoena demanding that OpenAI, led by Sam Altman, respond to an investigation into the company's complete lack of oversight and safeguards in the hacking of Hugging Face, another artificial intelligence.

0: intelligence company. Alabama's investigation seeks to address whether OpenAI is violating Alabama's consumer protection laws and poses a risk of harm to the citizens of the state. For Yellowhammer News, I'm Elizabeth Kramer.
1: Alabama is still alive at the Little League World Series. Phenix City knocked off Tacoma, Washington 4-2 on Tuesday in Williamsport, powered by star girl pitcher Kenley Rasmus. The Yellowhammer squad plays again tonight at 6 Central, sitting just one win away from the U.S. Championship game. I'm Scott Chambers. You are listening to Yellowhammer News.
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1: Hello, planet Earth. I'm your announcer, David Angel. It's time to turn them up and wake up the world. 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

0: now approaching lunar sunrise, and for all the people back on Earth, in the beginning, God created the heaven and the earth, and God said, let there be light, and there was light, and God bless all of you on the good earth.
1: Airport, that's your airport. Go for stating.
2: Let's get this show on the road.
3: All right, so obviously you heard Dolly singing just now for the Star Spangled Banner. Surely you have heard already. If not, the news is very sad as we have lost Dolly Parton.
4: Hey, everyone. My name is Brian Siever, son of Cassie Parton, announcing the passing of my Aunt Dolly Rebecca Parton Dean, sister, sis, Aunt Granny to one generation and Gigi to the next. But sadness lies with us, not with Dolly. Dolly has lived in the light and is in the arms of Jesus, surely met by Carl, her parents, and countless others who have watched her and longed for her to meet them in the heavens. My family and I have shared a lifetime of beautiful memories with Dolly, but so have you. She has always been on your television, your record player, your CD, and on your phone playlist, becoming an extended part of your family, whether you liked it or not. Our family and the team she has entrusted with her legacy will work diligently to ensure her spirit will live with us forever. Dolly was a farmer, just like her daddy. He farmed the soil, she farmed songs and happiness. Dolly called me and said she wants to rest in a beautiful bed of plush cotton because after a life wearing heavy rhinestones, she finally deserves to be comfortable and have some rest. Rest in peace, Aunt Dolly. Aunt Granny, Gigi, may God bless Dolly Parton, and may God bless you all. She will always love you.
3: That last part when he loses it a little bit.
5: That's a big one, man. It's a big one to lose for sure. Throughout the show today, of course, we'll be remembering the one and only Dolly Parton.
3: And we are coming to you from the Tractor Supply Studio for Life out here. Also, a little heads up, Charlie Worsham will still be our guest coming into the studio a little bit later on, so definitely hang tight for that as these tributes are going to continue.
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strange view against my skin. I want to be stronger than we've ever been. 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

0: Tweet.
1: Jackson says, you're old, but are you Wendy's restaurant sunroom old? Yes, I am.
2: Jade says, I tried to walk like an Egyptian. Now I need to see a chiropractor.
1: Cairo, that's an Egypt city. Yeah. Yeah. Andre says, what do you call little kids in Belgium? Brussels sprouts.
2: I use that. Angel says, if a nerdy boy sends you YouTube rocket videos, that's a sign of great respect in their culture.
1: I love those, that series. All right, you got a good tweet? Tag us. We'll see it at Big D and Bubba. 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
1: 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I've never wanted to be an attorney. And the truth is, I really don't.

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2: The passing of Dolly Parton leaves a hole that I don't know that you can really fill.

0: in country music.
1: You cannot fill. It's a dolly sized hole.
0: Yeah. You know, all the songs that I Will Always Love You and Jolene, Coat of Many Colors, 9 to 5, all the acting. You are such a talented actress as well.
1: I don't think you could do a tribute show to Dolly Parton without playing this song, a song that was so big for her several times, also huge for Whitney Houston. It's I Will Always Love You as we remember Dolly Parton.

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1: All right, so I have a list of hobbies that scream, this is my personality.
2: Oh, no.
1: See how many you can get. It's a list of about, I don't know, 15 or so. Okay. How many can y'all do?
2: Oh, we have to name them? Pickleball.
1: That's one.
2: CrossFit.
1: Yes.
3: Running.
2: Oh, yeah, running.
1: Running, yes.
2: Yeah. Yoga.
1: Yes.
3: Motorcycle.
1: Yes. Harley's in particular.
2: Fantasy football.
1: Yes. You guys are pretty good at this. You're missing a couple of big ones.
2: Softball.
1: No, softball didn't make it.
2: Oh. Fishing.
1: Fishing did make it.
3: Hunting. What?
1: Hunting yeah. did make it. Hunting and guns is kind of in the same kind of category, but yeah.
2: Okay.
1: Yeah, the guys who have all the gun collector guys, golly, wow.
2: Yeah. All right, so what are the ones we're missing?
1: So horses, jeeps.
2: Oh, yeah, horses jeeps. And jeeps, yes.
1: Yeah, you said yoga, CrossFit, wall and rock climbing.
2: Yeah.
1: Brewing your own beer. Yes.
2: Oh, yeah.
1: Doves, guys. Did we do pickleball?
3: Yep.
1: Candle making. LARPing, military reenacting LARPers.
2: All right.
1: Roller derby?
2: I don't know a lot on roller derby, so I don't know if that's their whole personality.
1: Karaoke.
2: Karaoke, yes.
1: Do you ever get on TikTok and watch the people who think they can sing karaoke?
2: Terrible. It's terrible.
1: And they have like, and that's like a whole thing. And that's like this one woman I watch. She's the best. She's the best.
2: The best or the worst?
1: The worst. MLMs, multi-level marketing is one. Community theater, Taylor Swift. And this is my weirdest one. Lock picking.
2: That's a thing?
3: I get that.
1: Lock picking, it becomes your, it screams, this is my personality.
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2: 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ESPN is raising the prices on
1: Hulu and Disney Plus, everything though.
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1: For one thing,
2: Plus,
1: the ESPN app is awful.
2: It is terrible.
1: The ESPN Plus app is, it's like I made it. It's so bad. It'll stick and just restart. Sometimes it doesn't know that you've already paid. It's bad. I don't watch Disney at all, and I didn't know I had Hulu. So yeah, I don't know that I should keep it. I have YouTube TV, and I've already crossed that down to like the low version, and I don't use it.
2: By the way, ESPN is almost evil whenever, and I say allegedly, almost evil whenever they do these things, because they always wait till right before college football kicks off.
1: Yeah, I didn't think of that. You're
2: and right. Then they go, oh, hey, price increase, and you go, well, I can't get rid of it because the season's about to start.
1: There's that one, it's called Fubo.
2: Fubo, yeah.
1: Fubo is pretty good. I did a 3-day trial of it.
2: Mm-hmm.
1: It's all right. It's cheaper, and it has a lot of those games.
2: There's got to be, alternates out there. There's got to be a way to do it because it's goofy. I mean, and the bad thing is you would think that if you have cable, if you're somebody who subscribes to cable, that you would, since you're already paying for it, that you would get your ESPN stuff free. Like, wouldn't that be a great way to,
1: they do
2: incentivize?
1: Oh, really? Yeah. That's one of the problems. Like, you have to sign up through whatever your cable provider is.
2: Ah.
1: They've included YouTube TV, so you can get it. But it's just clunky. It's just clunky, man. And a lot of the games on the ESPN app are like, I don't care about lacrosse. I don't. I don't want to see a pickleball tournament.
2: What? They do pickleball tournaments?
1: I just don't. So anyway, I don't know what I'm going to do.
2: Everybody's making those decisions week, next week. I mean, pretty much. Yep. I mean, you got to make your decisions fast.
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1: So you know how it is. You're late. You're trying to get out the door, and you get in the car, and you're rushed, and you're all of a sudden you're speeding, trying to get to your destination that you're late for.
2: Which actually isn't saving you more than just a few seconds here and there. Mm-hmm. It's not worth it. On your way, you could kill someone. That's really heavy stuff, but it is the reality of speeding. Lives are changed in an instant. The faster you're going, the less reaction time you have. Being late is not an excuse to speed. Remember, speeding catches up with you, and this message is brought to you by NHTSA.
1: You know, Dolly Parton, all the years of being known as, you know, the singer, the Opry star, and as an actress, and you know, 9 to 5, and all the different the movies and TV shows that she's done over the years, you forget about her. You don't forget about it. Her huge heart, the charity.

0: Security work for her was, it was always there. I mean, since the mid 80s, I mean, it was from literacy. You know, her dad, growing up in Sevierville, Tennessee, as a sharecropper, as a farmer, he didn't know how to read. And that was part of what led her into helping so many kids around the world.
1: I didn't realize that was the motivation behind the books Library.
0: Yeah, yeah. Said that even though he was illiterate, he was still the smartest business person that she knew. And over the years, from states and other people wanting to support as well, so she would go in and other people would match, so there would be like 50% matches from, you know, different governors of states that would help. So it just took it even further, because she encouraged other people to be more like her.
1: Well, she was an inspiration to so many on so many levels, not only musically, not only in her acts of service and charity and all that. But Dolly was just one of those people, like, and I will say this, as, you know, we didn't spend a whole lot of time with Dolly, but accumulation, several hours around her, and she was always so sweet, so genuine.
0: We're lucky.
1: Exactly the exact person that you saw on screen. It was wild.
0: Yeah.
1: And you know, we've talked about it before that, you know, I would love to know what she was like in those private moments. Yeah. And sadly, we will never get that opportunity.
0: We have lost one of the greats. Dolly Parton passed at the age of 80.
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3: Good Wednesday morning. I'm Jeff Rowland at the Shoals Insider News Desk. Here's what's trending this hour in Shoals area news. State troopers are investigating a fatal crash that claimed the life of a Mississippi woman. Miss Emma Mizell, who was a nurse at the Colbert County Jail in Tuscumbia, was fatally wounded in the crash. Mizell worked at the jail for the past 2 years, according to Sheriff Eric Ballantyne, who said there was no one else injured in the crash. Authorities say Mizell's vehicle collided with an 18-wheeler. State troopers continue to investigate the crash. Jury selection continued on Tuesday. Capital murder trial of Brian Lansing Mark, who's accused of murdering Sheffield Police Sergeant Nick Reisner. Martin's also accused of killing his former roommate, William Milbeck Jr. Court officials say the trial will begin as soon as lawyers finish striking the jury. You're up to date. That's what's trending this hour in Shoals Area News. I'm Jeff Rowland at the Shoals Insider News Desk, your news authority.
4: From Yellowhammer News, good morning. I'm Scott Chambers. Governor Kay Ivey has ordered flags across Alabama to be lowered to half staff in memory of country music icon Dolly Parton. Parton died Tuesday at her Nashville home at the age of 80. Ivey said, quote, "We will always love you, Dolly." President Trump also directed U.S. flags to be lowered nationwide for 1 week to honor the singer and philanthropist who died following a short battle with cancer. Alabama football legend Nick Saban says a new bill in Congress would fix most of college sports' name, image, and likeness headaches. Saban said this week the Protect College Sports Act, quote, probably solves 80% of the problems. The measure would set uniform national rules for player pay and transfers. A statewide notification system has been activated. Yellowhammer's Elizabeth Kramer reports.
5: Governor Kay Ivey on Tuesday announced Alabama has a public alert system in the event of floods and other disasters. $1.2 million had been set aside in funding for the notification system earlier this year. Alabamians will be alerted to impending disasters through their cell and landline phones, as well as through local television and radio broadcast systems. For Yellowhammer News, I'm Elizabeth Kramer.
4: A muggy, unsettled Wednesday across the Yellowhammer state. The National Weather Service says scattered showers and thunderstorms will increase in coverage today as a weak system pushes in, with highs in the upper 80s to low 90s. A level 1 marginal risk for severe storms covers parts of central Alabama, with gusty winds being the main concern with the system.

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1: Country music historian Brian Mansfield joins us on the hotline as we talk about the passing of Dolly Parton. Brian, thanks for doing this. This is a biggie.
3: Absolutely. I mean, it's just a gut punch. I think we all hope that we would get to see her one more time.
1: Do you spend much time with her around the Opry or just on stage or touring just to see who she is as a person? Because she seemed so transparent to everyone.
3: Yeah, I never spent a lot of time around her at any one time, but I was around her several times over the years. Probably never for more than a few minutes.
1: Yeah, so what do you think her impact is on not just country music, but just internationally?
3: I mean, it's really hard to overstate, and I don't think we will get the full sense of it until the next few weeks when stories about what she did for people and for schools and for charities that we've just never even heard about, when all of those stories start coming out.
1: Yeah.
3: But the one thing that I would say is we probably wouldn't have Buffy the Vampire Slayer without Dolly Parton.
2: Not Buffy?
1: How's
2: okay,
1: that?
2: You've got to fill us in on this one.
1: Nice.
2: What do you mean, Brian?
3: Okay. Well, Dolly was a partial owner of Sand Dollar Productions, which was one of the producers of Buffy the Vampire Slayer.
1: Oh, wow.
3: And when you get to a point that you've been one of the people behind Buffy the Vampire Slayer, and you've done so much else that people don't even know that.
1: Right.
3: It's really

0: hard to overstate your cultural impact.
1: Yeah, good point. Good point. Never thought about that. Yeah, she is definitely going to be missed. What a hole left in country music, and I really feel that it's more than that. There are so many people who know her, you know, as the country singer and the Opry star and all that stuff, but she had so much more reach than that, you know, from her
2: just the movies and the charities, TV shows and yeah,
1: Dollywood. I mean, there's so much.
0: The imagination library.
1: Yeah, man.
0: I mean, think of all of the thousands of kids in this country that have books because of her.
1: Absolutely. She's going to be missed. Brian Mansfield, thank you, man. We appreciate it. As we are continuing throughout the show to honor the one and only Dolly Parton.
3: Don't wander off. Big D and Bubba will be right back. Country's greatest hits. 1-800-667-8686. Big D and Bubba will be right back on 100.1 WLAY-FM.

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2: Do you guys use bar soap?
3: Yeah.
4: Yep.
2: Do you? Okay.
5: I mean, I use it to clean makeup brushes, but no, not to bathe my body.
3: Really?
2: Have you ever gone?
3: But that's the best thing for you. It's so healthy for your skin. Like, because you can, because I get the kind with the, it's kind of like got a rougher feel to it.
5: Yeah, I use pumice? Super hydrating.
4: Do you exfoliate, Bubba?
3: It's not pumice, but it's like some kind of, yeah, I get some kind of pines, whatever, something or other.
2: And okay, so like what happens if you go to someone's house and you take a shower and all they have is the bar soap sitting in the.
3: If it's new, no problem.
2: But it's, no, but if it's not new.
5: It never is.
3: Then I just rinse off. Dude.
2: But can't you? Okay,
3: here's my question.
2: I've had the conversation. I'm saying. So you have a piece of – you have a bar soap that is used. Someone used it before you, right. Not you. And you get in the shower. In my head, you can just take your hands and wash it.
3: That's
2: where you take the whole first surface off.
3: Yeah. That was what I was doing at my house. I had only bar soap. And then you guys all lit into me because you're like – you're having guests over to your house and you have only bar soap. You can't do that. You have to go to liquid soap.
5: Yeah, you
3: so
5: do.
3: So I replaced everything with all the liquid soap.
5: Yeah, you should. This bar soap, unless there's 47 washcloths in that bathroom that makes me think it's never actually touching their body, absolutely not. I will rinse off politely and then go home.
2: Do y'all use washcloths?
4: Mm-mm. Yeah, I still do.
2: You do?
5: You should.
4: Occasionally, yeah.
2: So you take a bar soap and you wrap it in that and then you just kind of massage it?
4: Or I'll just rub the soap onto the...
2: Yeah, you get
4: get a lather.
2: A lather, yeah. I mean, and then what do you do with that? Then you wash on that.
4: Then
2: and
4: then
2: you
4: wash my body.
2: And then I got it. And then you rinse it and

0: let it dry again?
1: Yeah.
0: Mm-hmm. And use the same one over and over?
1: For a couple days.
0: Man, don't come to me. Don't come to me with all your, well, you can't, I'm a sensitive soapy do. That's just as gross. That's
2: no, no. Yeah, look, I'm use a loofah. I know how gross that is, but that is, you know, also, what? Yeah. I understand, but still, like,
3: grew up poor.
0: We all grew up poor, but except for Carson. Carson, jeez.
4: 1-800-667-8686. 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
1: The world is mourning the loss of Dolly Parton today. Of all the songs that she's put out over the years, one that I always have loved is from the movie 9 to 5. And you may not know this, but in the movie, in the song, she uses her, she said, I use my fake nails, her fingernails. She goes, I use my fake nails as music. So you hear it in the song when she's tapping. That's
2: her fake nails from
1: in the studio doing it because she used everything. I mean, a true musician at heart. And we are so, man, we're so sad. We are mourning just like everyone else. But we can't go without playing some 9 to 5 in honor of the one and only Dolly Parton.

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4: What's up, Bubba? Good morning.
5: I saw an article where Jason Aldean was talking about, it's basically the same stuff that we all say, I just wanted my kids to have a better life than I had growing up. I think that's the problem with what's going on in the world, is that our parents gave us a better life. And then we gave our kids a better life. And then now everybody's just losing control. Nobody knows how to suffer. Nobody knows how to be self-reliant. Nobody knows how to be, you know, personally responsible. Because we always have somebody to come and clean up after us.
4: Yeah.
5: I'm giving you a better life.
4: Yeah, I know. But people still are suffering.
5: I wish I would have raised my kids a little different. Because I gave my kids a lot.
4: You did.
5: I did.

0: never do that.
1: Yeah, no, I know. You bought them VR rig.
0: Yeah, they literally had all the tech and all the stuff. And
1: they play with it for two or three
0: times.
1: And then what's next, Dad?
2: Yeah, I wonder if maybe we need to go back to bringing back a little suffering. You know, get your six-year-old a pocket knife. Let them whittle. Let them have some creativity and imagination.
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2: I don't know. I'm just going to say the same thing over. Yeah, you're right.
1: Pocket knife, whittle. There you go.
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1: Today, we remember Dolly Parton, who passed away yesterday at the age of 80.
2: I was looking at some of these one-liners. You know, she was famous for being quick-witted.
1: So funny.
2: I mean, like the time you met Dolly for the first time and you fell down the stairs in front of her. And what did she say? She looked at you and said, Big D.
1: You do that for all the girls?
2: Or just the pretty ones?
1: She's the best. I was coming down the hallway. She was in the studio recording something. Yeah. And you and I were in the lobby just waiting just to say hi.

0: to
1: we
0: her.
1: We just wanted to meet royalty.
0: Yeah. And all of a sudden, I didn't see her. I just heard her.
2: Big D. Well, I got some double D's. It's
0: like that, girl, man.
1: But she said things like, you know, it costs a lot of money to look this cheap. I'm not offended by all the dumb blonde jokes because I know I'm not dumb. I also know that I'm not blonde.
0: A lot of people didn't realize that she had tattoos on her arms.
1: Yeah.
0: That's why she wore long sleeves.
1: And elsewhere.
0: Yeah, and elsewhere, too. So she's a bit of a wild child. I think a lot of people don't realize.
1: I describe my look as a blend of Mother Goose, Cinderella, and a local hooker. I like to buy clothes that are two sizes too small and then take them in a little. Let's see. I have little feet because nothing grows in the shade. Yeah. Dolly, Dolly, Dolly. Oh, my gosh.
0: I know. I can't believe it, man.
1: Let's see. If you talk bad about country music, it's like saying bad things about my mama. Them's are fighting words. I had to get rich so I could afford to sing like I was poor again. My weaknesses have always been food and men, in that order. My boobs are fake. My hair is fake. But what's real is my voice and my heart. I'd love Dolly just never hid anything. She was always just there. She's like,
0: we all relate to it.
1: Yeah,
0: like we are all just trying to like be cool, man. And she's like, hey, you can be cool and you. I also love that in 2012 she said that she entered a Dolly Parton drag queen look-alike contest and lost.
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1: Good Wednesday morning. I'm Jeff Rowland at the Shoals Insider News Desk. Here's what's trending this hour in Shoals area news. State troopers are investigating a fatal crash that claimed the life of a Mississippi woman. Miss Emma Mizell, who was a nurse at the Colbert County Jail in Tuscumbia, was fatally wounded in the crash. Mizell worked at the jail for the past 2 years, according to Sheriff Eric Valentine, who said there was no one else injured in the crash. Authorities say Mizell's vehicle collided with an 18-wheeler. State troopers continue to investigate the crash. Jury selection continued on Tuesday. Capital murder trial of Brian Lansing Mark, who's accused of murdering Sheffield Police Sergeant Nick Reisner. Martin's also accused of killing his former roommate, William Milbeck Jr. Court officials say the trial will begin as soon as lawyers finish striking the jury. You're up to date. That's what's trending this hour in Shoals Area News. I'm Jeff Rowland at the Shoals Insider News Desk, your news authority.
2: From Yellowhammer News, good morning. I'm Scott Chambers. Nearly 2,000 Alabamians have signed a petition asking state lawmakers to ban flock safety cameras, citing Second Amendment and privacy concerns. Supporters of the technology say it helps police solve crimes. Some Alabama legislators are considering writing a law to place tighter controls on using the cameras or banning them completely. Country music legend Dolly Parton has died, but her impact on Alabama is far from over. Parton's Imagination Library ships free books each month to tens of thousands of Alabama children, keeping her literacy legacy alive across the Yellowhammer State. Following her death, her family said, quote, "She is in the arms of Jesus." Dolly Parton was 80 years old. Alabama Attorney General Steve Marshall is concerned Alabamians are at risk for a data leak. Yellowhammer's Elizabeth Kramer reports.
3: Marshall has announced the issuance of a subpoena demanding that OpenAI, led by Sam Altman, respond to an investigation into the company's complete lack of oversight and safeguards in the hacking of Hugging Face, another artificial intelligence company. Alabama's investigation seeks to address whether OpenAI is violating Alabama's consumer protection laws and poses a risk of harm to the citizens of the state. For Yellowhammer News, I'm Elizabeth Kramer.
2: More missile work is on the way to the Rocket City. A $41.6 million Navy contract expansion will bring additional Tomahawk cruise missile production to Huntsville. 256 Today reports the deal boosts operations for defense contractors in North Alabama. I'm Scott Chambers. You are listening to Yellowhammer News.
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1: Hey, this weekend. 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
2: Week zero, dude.
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1: As we're talking about Dolly Parton and in mourning, you know, we all talk about 9 to 5 and all the different ones. But, you know, she did a ton of other music. She is a member of the Rock and Roll Hall of Fame, by the way.
2: Hearts in vain, we jumped, never asking why.
1: This is her with Miley.

0: when we talked to Dolly years ago, she put out the album with. Listen to that.
1: Yeah, man.
0: Remember she put out Stairway to Heaven?
1: Oh, yeah,
0: like a cover of Zeppelin.
1: Yeah, she did a lot of stuff. She was so talented. And you know, the thing is that she didn't want to do, when she was nominated for the Rock and Roll Hall of Fame, she declined it. And she said, well, that's for people who do rock and roll music. And they're like, well, no, it's really not for that. And she says, well, as long as it's okay, then I will. So
0: can you believe she was inducted? Like, so that's like the super power of humble.
1: Right.
0: I mean, you're Dolly Parton. You have made such an impact on music, not just on culture.
1: Mm-hmm.
0: And to be able to be like, yeah, I don't belong in there.
1: Yeah. And they're like begging for her to go in. This is her with Sting and Every Breath You Take.
2: Every smile you fake, every claim you stick, I'll be watching you.
1: She's going to be missed, man. It's not just the 9 to 5 and the islands and the stream. She's done so much over her life. It's hard to believe that she's gone.
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2: Charlie Worsham is set to come on the show still this morning. He, you know, it was already scheduled. We weren't going to cancel due to the Dolly Parton's passing. You know, he's a great one, too, because he's worked with so many people, including Dolly, over the years. And so anyway, he's going to be joining us. He's got his own music coming out.
3: 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But yeah, so thank you again, Charlie. He'll be here in just a moment and we'll have him on the show. He's going to play for you and everything this morning. So Charlie Worsham is going to be joining us in the studio momentarily as we all continue to remember Dolly Parton.
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1: Charlie Warsham. Dude, what's up?
3: Shoot. It's good to be with y'all.
1: Hey, congratulations on going into the Opry.
3: Thank you. I am maybe starting to get to where I can talk about it and not just break down and cry. It's a lifelong dream.
2: Did you know it was coming? Did you even have a hint?
3: I will say this. It's something that I've dreamed of for so long and hoped for so long. But no, it was honestly such a magical moment, and it was genuinely a surprise.
1: It was Vince, right?
3: It was Vince. It was at the Ryman Auditorium on that stage where I first set foot when I was 10 years old. My banjo teacher was playing in a band for a guy named Jimmy Martin, the King of Bluegrass.
2: Yeah.
3: Who, by the way, Nashville tourists, put down this cemetery at Briley and Gallatin on your list, because a bunch of these country stars are buried there. Roy Acuff is buried there. Earl Scruggs is buried there.

0: I was actually there for the Earl Scruggs funeral and made the mistake of wearing a vintage suit and riding my bicycle and ripped a hole in my pants.
1: You're the most
0: I was trying to honor my banjo hero and had a hole in my pants. But all these legends are buried. Keith Whitley's buried there. But the tallest tombstone in that whole cemetery is Jimmy Martin's. And this is all you need to know about that guy's character. He booked a photo shoot at his tombstone while he was still alive, wearing the suit he was going to be buried in.
2: What? And,
0: oh, yeah,
2: man.
0: Do we
2: know what the time frame was in between that? I mean, was it like
0: that's
2: years
0: a good question. It would have been a few years, yeah. Okay. Not super close, but he just wanted to make sure it was taken care of.
2: I kind of feel like he manifested that.
0: I think he maybe did, you know. But legendary dude, one of my favorite bluegrassers of all time, and was my introduction to that famous Hollywood stage at the Mother Church. And so, you know, the thing about the Opry is full circle moments. And so to have that moment come to be invited by my hero Vince on that stage. And it's also a stage where, you know, when my wife and I were dating, I went and played a benefit show there one night and brought her. And it was the first time I introduced her to someone as my girlfriend.
2: Oh,
0: so, you know, to me, the Ryman is full of all these amazing memories, whether they're career milestones or just personal ones of my heart in my own life, you know. So,
3: well, Charlie has a new album out called Once Upon a Second Time Around.
2: Another milestone.
0: That's it.
3: And you're going to play some, got a guitar. There's no one better than Charlie on a guitar, dude.
0: Oh, it's, thank you, guys.
3: Man, you don't even, you can just play and follow me around town.
0: Don't threaten me with a good time. Right. I actually love that concept and want someday to do that for myself for like a birthday. Like just hire a band to follow me around and like
2: like
0: the
2: way they used to do like for in the Middle Ages. They would have the guy with the lyre or lute or whatever they called it.
0: Yeah,
2: and
0: yeah.
2: Just walk around. Nah, sing a song about whatever they're doing. Me shopping now.
0: Oh, yeah. And instead of Barry White, you know, they just put a screen up in the bedroom and hide the musicians. That's a weird one.
3: All right, it's
0: can you imagine that gig?
3: Charlie, I'm not sure.
0: That's all right. I should stop.
3: Charlie Worship's with us. We'll come back and talk more and play next.
0: All right.
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1: Charlie Warsham in the studio with us. Charlie is look up. Is it on your podcast or Vince's where you guys are just talking guitars for
2: it's,
1: like a series?
2: I think it shows up on both of our YouTube pages, but
1: it's
2: yeah,
1: so good, man.
2: Called 50 Years From Home. We're nearly done now, but he's been putting out an EP a month for what will be a year.
1: Yeah, yeah.
2: Almost 80 songs.
1: Yeah. We had him. He was talking about how that he can play songs that are just off just a little bit. Like he enjoys doing it, like a classic song. You like everyone knows it.
2: Oh,
1: but
2: yeah.
1: Where he kind of goes.
2: Yes, that's so good, isn't it?
0: One or two notes off, and you're just, like, what's you're going like, on? It's like a dog with the little side head, you know?
2: Yeah, yeah.
1: Exactly.
2: This is not right, you know?
1: The album is called Once Upon a Second Time Around. So what are you going to play for? You're going to do a little something I love hearing you play. You can literally do whatever you want.
2: Okay. Well, there is a song on there, So Nice, I Cut It Twice. I did a
1: yes!
2: full band version, then I went and did a
1: bluegrass version.
2: Ah, thank you.
1: Such a jam. Well, he's just talking about that.
2: Ah, it was so good for my heart. I grew up a bluegrass kid before I ever had an electric guitar. I wanted an electric guitar so bad. I had my bluegrass gig money saved up. I had $500, and I found a Fender Telecaster that was the holy grail for me. It was $600. But I had my banjo, so I went out on the sidewalk, opened up my case, and played for tips, and I made about $50 an hour. And after 2 hours playing banjo, brought in all the singles, you know, and put them on the counter and walked out with my first electric guitar.
1: What?
3: Oh, that's yeah. That's incredible.
2: Isn't that wild? But yeah, so this song just filled up my bluegrass cup for me, getting to do the second version of it with the Traveling McCurries. This is Wrap My Porch Around.

0: make something I could wrap my porch around.
1: Charlie Worsham, good Lord.
2: Man. Dude, that's so great.
1: And the bluegrass version is on the album as well.
0: It is. It's the last track, and it's about 2 minutes of song, and then about 4 minutes of jam at the end. It's just, it was so fun to record and so fun to play live.
1: Charlie Worsham, talk about him. His album is called Once Upon a Second Time Around. He's our guest. I'm telling you, a true jewel and a breath of fresh air. Schaefer and I have been talking back and forth like it's so nice to

0: Charlie in the studio. All right, we'll talk more Charlie Worsham up next. Hang on.
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1: Charlie Warsham in the studio with us. He's pretty much played for, over time, you're kind of the musician's musician, kind of the way Stapleton was.
3: Oh, yeah. You know, everybody in town loved that dude for a long time.
1: And that's the way everyone's about you. Everyone loves you.
4: They have for a long time.
5: Yeah, you're everyone's favorite.
1: Okay, man, can we please play another song?
3: Sure. This is a song I wrote by myself. I had the idea for the hook for quite a while. I was thinking about my dad's dad. I knew him as my papaw back in Grenada, Mississippi, and he ran a auto repair shop. I used to go over there as a kid, you know, and his wife, my nanny, my dad's mom, she'd get her hair done once a week. And the night she passed, she visited a bunch of people in dreams, but one of them was her hairdresser. And I guess her hairdresser, apparently she would cut hair barefoot a lot in her shop. And she visited that lady in her dreams. Like, now you need to put them shoes on. Gonna catch a cold.
1: I love that you buried the lead that your nanny was a ghost. Yeah. What? In the world?
3: Yeah, man. But anyway, so I wrote this song kind of with them in mind. And one of my favorite ways to honor people is through a song. And it's not just the family I'm honoring, but this little lick that starts it off. Guess where I stole that from? I'll show you. But she was standing at the front door. Oh, I told Vince that. Night. And he said, that's all right. I stole it from Eric Clapton. And I said, well, Clapton probably stole it from an old blues singer in Mississippi, so it's just coming home. Anyway, here's a blue collar and a purple heart.

0: Yeah.
1: Thank you. Thank you. Thank you for making country what I think country is.
2: Hey, thank you.
1: I mean, I know it comes in all kinds of ways, and it's gotten such a big genre of music around the world, and we get flashiness and crazy drama.
2: Yeah.
1: You're loved, man. You're loved by so many people.
2: I feel it. I'm grateful for it.
1: Congratulations on the Opry.
2: Thank you.
1: Charlie Worship, do yourself a favor. Get the album. It's called Once Upon a Second Time Around, and also go and look up all Charlie Worship stuff. It is deep, and it is good. You're one of the good guys. Thank you.
2: Thank y'all. Man. Y'all are too.
1: Charlie Worship.
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5: Good Wednesday morning. I'm Jeff Rowland at the Shoals Insider News Desk. Here's what's trending this hour in Shoals area news. State troopers are investigating a fatal crash that claimed the life of a Mississippi woman. Miss Emma Mizell, who was a nurse at the Colbert County Jail in Tuscumbia, was fatally wounded in the crash. Mizell worked at the jail for the past 2 years, according to Sheriff Eric Ballantyne, who said there was no one else injured in the crash. Authorities say Mizell's vehicle collided with an 18-wheeler. State troopers continue to investigate the crash. Jury selection continued on Tuesday. Capital murder trial of Brian Lansing Mark, who's accused of murdering Sheffield Police Sergeant Nick Reisner. Martin's also accused of killing his former roommate, William Milbeck Jr. Court officials say the trial will begin as soon as lawyers finish striking the jury. You're up to date. That's what's trending this hour in Shoals Area News. I'm Jeff Rowland at the Shoals Insider News Desk, your news authority.
6: From Yellowhammer News, good morning. I'm Scott Chambers. Governor Kay Ivey has ordered flags across Alabama to be lowered to half staff in memory of country music icon Dolly Parton. Parton died Tuesday at her Nashville home at the age of 80. Ivey said, quote, "We will always love you, Dolly." President Trump also directed U.S. flags to be lowered nationwide for 1 week to honor the singer and philanthropist who died following a short battle with cancer. Alabama football legend Nick Saban says a new bill in Congress would fix most of college sports' name, image, and likeness headaches. Saban said this week the Protect College Sports Act, quote, probably solves 80% of the problems. The measure would set uniform national rules for player pay and transfers. A statewide notification system has been activated. Yellowhammer's Elizabeth Kramer reports.
7: Governor Kay Ivey on Tuesday announced Alabama has a public alert system in the event of floods and other disasters. $1.2 million had been set aside in funding for the notification system earlier this year. Alabamians will be alerted to impending disasters through their cell and landline phones, as well as through local television and radio broadcast systems. For Yellowhammer News, I'm Elizabeth Kramer.
6: A muggy, unsettled Wednesday across the Yellowhammer state. The National

0: National Weather Service says scattered showers and thunderstorms will increase in coverage today as a weak system pushes in, with highs in the upper 80s to low 90s. A level 1 marginal risk for severe storms covers parts of central Alabama, with gusty winds being the main concern with the system. I'm Scott Chambers. 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
1: As we continue to follow horrific story of Dolly Parton's passing yesterday, Brian Mansfield is joining us, music journalist, historian, has covered country music for a long time, including his Nashville musical history tour. You're kind of our go-to guy when it comes to all things country music, especially when it gets, because Dolly, she was 80, but a lot of people, you know, if you're over a certain age, like, you don't really have a whole lot of your Dolly influence could be just down to Dollywood. There are some people who, you know, don't even, you know, they may know some of the songs, but

0: Jolene or something like that because it's creeped into pop culture.
1: Or maybe they only knew Dolly from, you know, Hannah Montana.
0: Right. That's right.
2: Oh, well, good point.
0: I didn't even think about that. But, I mean, how big, like, since George Jones, maybe, a bigger loss or as big?
2: Since Elvis.
0: Wow.
2: We have not seen the scale of the outpouring of grief that there is for Dolly Parton because I really think that you've got to look at Memphis in 1977 and what happened there to get anything close to what's about to happen.
1: I actually agree with you on this because Dolly's impact was bigger than just country songs. It was, you know, one of the greatest songs ever. I Will Always Love You. Huge in country music, huge in R&B, huge in pop, you name it, it was culture. Same thing with 9 to 5. And then you talk about the movies and the this and that. I think your Elvis comparison is spot on. That's how big Dolly was.
0: Yeah. It's just hard to, it's hard to put your head around all the things and the people that she has she had touched and affected. And man, every time we met her and talked to her, it was just like she was our old aunt. She was just so sweet to us.
1: She was always on. That's the one thing. Like, it had to be hard to be Dolly.
0: Sometimes I felt sad for her because I always felt like I didn't know if like that was always how she was or if it was like, a you know, always having to be on. And because she was so concerned about, you know, visual and how she looked and, you know, she talking about, you know, her makeup routine and, you know, people laying out clothes for her to pick out every day and her closet the size of
1: 2,000 square foot. Yeah, 2,000 square foot closet.
0: Yes.
1: I mean, Dolly, just the stories of Dolly are so amazing. And the loss of Dolly is going to be felt for a very long time.
0: Yeah.
2: I had spent the weekend playing Dolly Parton for my 7-year-old granddaughter.
0: Yeah.
2: Who, when she hears her voice, she knows that's Dolly. It's probably the first voice that she learned to recognize on a record.
0: Brian Mansfield, thank you. You can follow Brian on all the social media. He's really great and has such a understanding of country music and the history of it all. Brian, all the best. We appreciate you, man. Thank you for the short notice.
2: Thank you so much.
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5: For the morning hours, could be tracking a few showers and storms as we go by the middle of the morning. We've got a complex we'll have to watch, some potential for that anyway, especially in the western part of the listening area for the first part of the day, and that may shift east as we go into the afternoon. High temperatures upper 80s to near 90 today. For tomorrow, we could start the morning with some scattered showers and thunderstorms, and the chance of rain really doesn't go away until Thursday night. Nicer weather will follow into the weekend. I'm WAFF 48 First Alert Chief Meteorologist Brad Travis with your forecast.
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2: Our friend Damari, we're calling her. She has got a pretty good Dolly Parton story.
3: Hello.
4: Hey.
2: What's up?
4: All right. So Big D actually doesn't know the whole gist of what happened about your run-in with Dolly and everything. Can you start kind of from the beginning and fill him in on what happened?
3: Absolutely. So my mom was working with a person named Judy Ogle, which some people know her name and some people don't, but it's Dolly Parton's lifelong best friend. And she found out that I was a singer and a songwriter, and she asked to listen to my music one day. And then a couple weeks later, I was sitting in my cubicle at work, and I got a picture of Dolly Parton holding my mom's cell phone. And I said, "What is that?" And my mom said, "That's Dolly listening to your original music."
4: Oh,
3: and she said
4: wow.
3: that Judy had stopped a birthday party. And she said, "Hey, I want you to listen to Cheryl's daughter. She's a singer-songwriter." To me, that was like the feather in my cap for the rest of my life.
2: No
3: biggest
2: kidding.
3: Thing that's ever happened to me. I was ugly crying in my cubicle. And so I was like, my life is made. And just a few months later, my kids, I'm divorced, and my kids were with their dad for Christmas. And I was really sad. So I was all alone. And Judy invited me to come over on Christmas morning. So I got dressed and I went over. And a few minutes later, I hear Dolly's iconic giggle at the back door. And I freeze like, a deer in the headlights. And I'm like, oh, my gosh, it's Dolly. So Christmas morning, Dolly walks in with candy cane striped PJs. But, of course, like her style. She
4: yeah.
3: has her nails done Christmas style. She's got cute little sparkling heels. She looks like a little Christmas beautiful elf. And I came into the room and she said, "Oh, is this the daughter that sings? I listen to your music and it's just so beautiful." She said, "I really meant what

0: have a gift and you need to keep going. You need to not quit. And so my mom said she couldn't help herself, and she said, you know, Dolly, Damari's always had a vision and a dream of singing a duet with you. And I froze because I was like, oh, no, like, what's she going to say?
1: Right.
0: And she looked at me and she said, well, all right, when are we going to get in the studio? And I about had a heart attack. And she really stuck to her word. And one day I was on with bill collectors, and I saw another my other line beeping in, so I answered it. And she said, well, hi, it's Dolly. And I was like, yeah, I recognized your voice. I just didn't know you had my cell phone number. And she said, well, I just listened to the first mix of our song, and what I can hardly tell who's you and who's me. We blend together so well, and I just love it. And I'm just really excited about this. And again, like, I was just floored at her, you know, humanity of being such a superstar, but feeling like Aunt Dolly. And then she followed up after that and asked if I wanted to do a photo shoot for the art cover, you know, the artwork for the cover. And so she invited me to her casa where she does all her work, and we did a full-on photo shoot. And she followed up afterward and sent me a note to say, this song meant so much to me, and we sound, you know, so great together. I hope it touches many lives. And at the end, she signed, You'll Never Walk Alone, Love, Dolly. It is the highlight of my career and life.
2: No kidding.
1: So this actually, the song is out there. It's, if you look, You'll Never Walk Alone. And if you look, it's by Damari and Dolly, and it's out there. But it just shows the, like you said, the humanity and the heart of Dolly. She hears somebody, you know, wanting a little help, and she's like, I'll do it. Whatever it takes. There's a billion stories of Dolly like that.
2: Yeah, it's so great. All right, Damari, thank you. That's an unbelievable story.
0: Thank you. Thanks for sharing it. I really appreciate it. And I just feel like she's, you know, everybody's angel now in heaven. She was on earth, but now she's our angel in heaven.
2: Thanks, Damari. Good talking to you again. Love you. Bye-bye.
0: Love you guys. Bye.
3: See ya.
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0: between AP300PC and AP300S?
1: All right, so I have a list of hobbies that scream, this is my personality.
0: Oh, no.
1: See how many you can get. It's a list of about, I don't know, 15 or so. Okay. How many can y'all do?
0: Oh, we have to name them? Pickleball.
1: That's one.
0: CrossFit.
1: Yes.
2: Running.
0: Oh, yeah, running.
1: Running, yes.
0: Yeah. Yoga.
1: Yes.
2: Motorcycle.
1: Yes. Harley's in particular.
0: Fantasy football.
1: Yes. You guys are pretty good at this. You're missing a couple of big ones.
0: Softball.
1: No, softball didn't make it.
0: Oh. Fishing.
1: Fishing did make it.
2: Hunting. What?
1: Hunting did make it. Hunting and guns is kind of in the same kind of category, but yeah.
0: Okay.
1: Yeah, the guys who have all the gun collector guys. Golly, wow.
0: Yeah. All right, so what are the ones we're missing?
1: So horses, jeeps.
0: Oh, yeah, horses jeeps. Yes.
1: Yeah, you also said yoga, CrossFit, wall and rock climbing.
0: Yeah.
1: Brewing your own beer. Yes.
0: Oh, yeah.
1: Those guys. Do pickleball.
2: Yep.
1: Candle making. LARPing. Chandlers. Military LARPing. Reenacting LARPers.
0: All right.
1: Roller derby.
0: I don't know a lot on roller derby, so I don't know if that's their whole personality.
1: Karaoke.
0: Karaoke, yes.
1: Do you ever get on TikTok and watch the people who think they can sing karaoke?
0: Terrible. It's terrible.
1: And they have like, and that's like a whole thing. And that's like this one woman I watch. She's the best. She's the best.
0: The best or the worst?
1: The worst. MLMs, multi-level marketing is one. Community theater. Taylor Swift. And this is my weirdest one. Lock picking.
0: That's a thing.
1: Lock picking screams into my personality.
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2: So you know how it is. 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
3: Which actually isn't saving you more than just a few seconds here and there. 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The faster you're going, the less reaction time you have. Being late is not an excuse to speed. Remember, speeding catches up with you, and this message is brought to you by NHTSA.
2: You know, Dolly Parton, all the years of being known as, you know, the singer, the Opry star, and as an actress, and you know, 9 to 5, and all the different the movies and TV shows that she's done over the years. You forget about her, you don't forget about it, her huge heart. The charity work for her was, it was always there. I mean, since the mid 80s, I mean, it was from literacy. You know, her dad, growing up in Sevierville, Tennessee, as a sharecropper, as a farmer, he didn't know how to read. And that was part of what led her into helping so many kids around the world.
3: I didn't realize that was the motivation behind the books in the Imagination Library.
2: Yeah. Said that even though he was illiterate, it was still the smartest business person that she knew. And over the years, from states and other people wanting to support as well, so she would go in and other people would match, so there would be like 50% matches from, you know, different governors of states that would help. So it just took it even further, because she encouraged other people to be more like her.
3: Well, she was an inspiration to so many on so many levels, not only musically, not only in her acts of service and charity and all that. But Dolly was just one of those people, like, and I will say this, as you know, we didn't spend a whole lot of time with Dolly, but accumulation, several hours around her, and she was always so sweet, so genuine.
2: We're lucky.
3: Exactly the exact person that you saw on screen. It was wild.
2: Yeah.
3: And you know, we've talked about it before that, you know, I would love to know what she was like in those private moments. Yeah. And sadly, we will never get that opportunity.
2: We have lost one of the greats. Dolly Parton passed at the age of 80.
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0: So the talk already is about making next month on the 25th Dolly Day, and forever making it Dolly Day, because it'll be September 25th. It'll be 925.
1: Oh, 925.
0: Yeah. Yeah.
1: Oh, wow. Yeah, but the weird thing is that she passed away on the 825. That's weird. She passed away on 825, and 925 is one of her biggest songs.
0: Yeah.
1: Wow.
0: So anyway, it's kind of like, you know,
1: numbers are wild.
0: May 4th, you know, Star Wars Day. I think it's going to be, I think 925 is going to be Dolly Day forever moving forward. Yeah, it is wild about the date thing.
1: Yeah.
0: And I'll say this too, not to be morbid or anything, but man, Bubba called it the day before.
1: I hate that I did.
0: I know. You just.
1: When I found out she canceled those shows, I had a gut feeling. I said, and we talked about it on the show. We said, hey, you know, everybody just, Dolly's canceled. And I said, I don't have a good feeling about it this time. I said, please pray for Dolly and her family.
0: I forgot about it. And then somebody texted it in yesterday about, didn't y'all say something about it?
1: And no, we didn't bring it upon anything.
0: She'd gone through it. It was a lot.
1: She had a lot of stuff going on. Look, and let's just be honest. When someone loses a loved one, a spouse, odds are usually it's like 20-something% of people will pass away shortly thereafter. Where they always say they died of a broken heart.
0: Yeah, he died in March of last year.
1: And so usually it's within the year or so that that it happens. And it's sad. You know, Dolly's heart was broken. She took care of Carl and stopped taking care of herself is one of the rumors that's been going on. I don't know, but she said it herself. She said, yeah, I wasn't really taking care of myself because I needed to make sure he was good.
0: Yeah, yeah, yeah. Yeah, that is true. That is a thing. I know a lot of my grandparents did it. And one passed, the other passed really soon.
1: It's the Notebook effect.
0: Yeah.
1: So again, yeah, let's do that. Let's go ahead and lobby for that. 925.
0: It's Dolly Day.
1: September 25th will be Dolly's Dolly Day from here forth.
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2: For the morning hours, could be tracking a few showers and storms as we go by the middle of the morning. We've got a complex we'll have to watch, the potential for that anyway, especially in the western part of the listening area for the first part of the day, and that may shift east as we go into the afternoon. High temperatures upper 80s to near 90 today. For tomorrow, we could start the morning with some scattered showers and thunderstorms, and the chance of rain really doesn't go away until Thursday night. Nicer weather will follow into the weekend. I'm WAFF 48 First Alert Chief Meteorologist Brad Travis with your forecast.
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1: From Yellowhammer News, good morning. I'm Scott Chambers. Alabama has a new statewide emergency alert system. Governor Kay Ivey and the Alabama Emergency Management Agency announced Tuesday that residents can text AL Alert 277-295 to sign up for warnings on flooding, tornadoes, and other severe weather. Officials say the free service pushes real-time alerts straight to your phone with no app required. America is waking up without Dolly Parton. The country music legend, movie star, and philanthropist died Tuesday in Nashville. Her team says she died surrounded by loved ones after bravely facing a brief battle with cancer. Although she had been ailing, Dolly just days ago was still working. Dolly Parton was 80 years old. Alabama Attorney General Steve Marshall is concerned Alabamians are at risk for a data leak. Yellowhammer's Elizabeth Kramer reports.
2: Marshall has announced the issuance of a subpoena demanding that OpenAI, led by Sam Altman, respond to an investigation into the company's complete lack of oversight and safeguards in the hacking of Hugging Face, another artificial intelligence company. Alabama's investigation seeks to address whether OpenAI is violating Alabama's consumer protection laws and poses a risk of harm to the citizens of the state. For Yellowhammer News, I'm Elizabeth Kramer.
1: Alabama is still alive at the Little League World Series. Phenix City knocked off Tacoma, Washington 4-2 on Tuesday in Williamsport, powered by star girl pitcher Kenley Rasmus. The Yellowhammer squad plays again tonight at 6 Central, sitting just one win away from the U.S. championship game. I'm Scott Chambers. You are listening to Yellowhammer News.
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3: For the morning hours, could be tracking a few showers and storms as we go by the middle of the morning. We've got a complex we'll have to watch, the potential for that anyway, especially in the western part of the listening area for the first part of the day, and that may shift east as we go into the afternoon. High temperatures upper 80s to near 90 today. For tomorrow, we could start the morning with some scattered showers and thunderstorms, and the chance of rain really doesn't go away until Thursday night. Nicer weather will follow into the weekend. I'm WAFF 48 First Alert Chief Meteorologist Brad Travis with your forecast.
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3: Good afternoon. Scattered showers and storms possible today, and then again tomorrow. We might actually start the morning again with some showers and storms for Thursday. Looking ahead to the weekend, weather looks nice. Plenty of sunshine. The humidity starts coming back Sunday, so watch out for that. But Friday night, Saturday, look pretty good. Highs around 90. I'm WAFF 48 First Alert Chief Meteorologist Brad Travis with your forecast.
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0: Hey, it's the Mark Normore Show, WLAY 100.1. And Tanya Hodley, down on the river, she's done it again, y'all. She's got a big, big thing. It's a workshop, film, TV, everything involved with such. It's called the Full Moon Series. And this is happening this Thursday, Friday, Saturday, and Sunday. Go to cypressmoonstudios.org. Had to get that out of the way because I have got, I'm telling you what, can't believe I've got C. Thomas Howell on the line. Hey, man.
1: Thanks for having me, man.

0: What an honor, and to have you. I know you've been in the shoals before, but to have you again, man, and to be at Cypress Moon participating in this great bunch of workshops with Tanya Holly, how are you feeling about that?
1: You know, it's a great event. It's basically a film and television workshop, all the nuts and bolts from screenwriting to acting to special effects, production breakdowns, and everything in between. It's something that's been in the works for a very long time, and I'm very proud to be a special guest talking about the making of The Outsiders. Going to be sharing my experiences from, you know, auditioning to actually portraying roles and what it takes to make it or break it in Hollywood, when times have become pretty challenging for artists these days. It's a different world we're living in. You know, when I started out, talent was pretty much everything. Now there seems to be a lot more involved when it comes to really influencing masses through social media and a lot of other things, including a massive amount of luck needed to be able to land a good role. You know, talent generally rides to the top. Particularly when you're writing a screenplay. And I would suggest, if you have any interest in filmmaking or television, even become a creator or an influencer on your socials, there's some really good opportunities to come down Thursday, Friday, Saturday, Sunday. There's a schedule online for people to look at if they want to really kind of get specific on the type of things they'd like to learn about. But there's all kinds of people that she has brought in from all across the country that have worked in the business for years and years and years, myself included. I've got about 50 years of experience under my belt, started when I was a wee lad. I'm almost 60 now, and I'm really excited and looking forward to the weekend.
0: We're so looking forward to having you, Tommy. You're 60. I'm 61. I've got you by year. So that tells me you grew up on the little James Taylor in the 70s, probably like I did, digging that stuff.
1: Oh, yes. Yeah, I mean,
0: Kansas, Boston.
1: Back when music was music, brother.
0: Oh, Lord have mercy. Yes, indeed, man. Well, Tommy, so good to have you on. I know you could, our listeners can go to CypressMoonStudios.org for the entire scheduling for the week. And you're going to be there, like I say, talking about the making of The Outsiders. And you're being humble. It'd take me 30 minutes to list all the projects you've been on. But I want to mention E.T., I want to mention Red Dawn, Grandview, USA, Gettysburg. My gosh, it goes on and on. And the TV sector, too, for Moonlighting, with Sybil Shepherd there, I'll bet, right? Was that Sybil?
1: She was a sweet woman.
0: Wow. And then 24, Grimm, just goes on and on. So to be able to sit there with you and do the Q&A, hear your insight, and all the others, too, like you mentioned, it's just a plethora of different everything involved, from special effects to stunt folks. It's going to be a great 4 whole days.
1: Yeah, you could learn anything and all of it, you know, from writing screenplays, short movies, budgeting, productions, makeup, wardrobe, effects, acting. It's a remarkable feat and should be a lot of fun. So if you have some time, grab a friend, come by yourself, come on down, learn a few things and have fun while you're doing it.
0: Amen, brother. And before we go, I want to ask you about just, could you give us a little untapped nugget from one of those movies like E.T. or The Outsiders, just something maybe you haven't told, you know, you kind of hidden and said, well, I want to save this for my WLAY listeners. Just a fun or interesting tidbit for us.
1: Well, I'll tell you a quick story about my brother, Patrick Swayze, who I did 3 pictures with. And a lot of people don't know this, but we started out in 1982 when I was

0: 14, 15 years old. We did The Outsiders together. We went on to do Grandview USA with Jamie Lee Curtis and then Red Dawn, of course. And my father was a stunt coordinator on a movie in 1978 called Urban Cowboy, one of the greatest soundtracks ever made. And a beautiful lady by the name of Patsy Swayze was a dance choreographer. And I was 11 years old, went to Houston and spent the entire summer with my father on the set of that movie, hanging around the likes of John Travolta and Deborah Winger. And who was there every single day with me but a very young Patrick Swayze, 3 years before we ever knew we would do a picture together. He was like a guardian to me. We had lunch together pretty much every single day. And a lot of people don't know that when we finally landed the role in The Outsiders, we had known each other extremely well and were like brothers already. And we went on to do three important pictures to us. And I spent a good 2 or 3 years with the man, being creative, and just what a gentleman, what a beautiful soul. And he's duly missed, and I think about him every day.
1: Well, thank you, Tommy, for that untapped story. That's beautiful and wonderful for our listeners and for me too. Before we go, I do want to ask you about your music career from a few years back, and you've been rocking it, buddy. You've been writing songs and playing gigs and recording albums and coming to Muscle Shoals. I know you've been in here before. Are you thinking about maybe recording a track or two at least at some point in the Shoals? That would be fun.
0: Well, I would love that so much. You know, I've been so blessed to meet and hang out and learn from people, great songwriters like Dave Kennedy and Channing Wilson. And I recorded my last album at the Cash Cabin there, where Johnny Cash recorded all of his works the sweet history that I got to experience by working there is something I would love to top by doing something down in the Shoals. Songwriting is something that came to me when COVID hit and shut down my business. And, you know, I realized, having spent 50 years in the, you know, 2-hour storytelling format, there was a pretty easy transition for me to get into the 2-minute storytelling format. And, you know, you still have to have a beginning, a middle, and an end, something valuable to share with people. And that generally comes from the heart. And I've got 2 albums out now that I'm extremely proud of, and I'm looking forward to doing my 3rd sometime next year. And I hope to do part of it down there in the Shoals, brother.
1: Man, that makes me so happy. And where can any digital space that can find your music is Tommy Howell, right?
0: That's Spotify. Right. There, either C. Thomas Howell or Tommy Howell. You can find me at Spotify or wherever you download your music. And I'd appreciate it if you give a listen.
1: Well, the folks are going there right now and looking forward to seeing you this week in the Thursday, Friday, Saturday, Sunday, Tanya Holly's big workshop for TV and film, as Tommy mentioned there. My buddy Tommy, we appreciate you being on with us, man. I know our listeners surely do. Thank you so much.
0: For sure was a pleasure, and we hope to see you all this weekend, and thank you very much.
1: All right, thank you. C. Thomas Howell, and we will see you, Tommy, later this week. Bye-bye.
0: Bye, brother.
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1: For Yellowhammer News, I'm Elizabeth Kramer. The state of Alabama expands its military operations. The Defense Intelligence Agency hosted a ribbon cutting for the nearly 92,000 square foot material exploitation center in Huntsville. The state-of-the-art facility is where analysts and engineers will study and exploit foreign weapon systems. Missile and Space Intelligence Center Chief Stephen Rush said the need is growing as MSIC confronts an expanding and increasingly complex array of foreign weapon systems. Alabamians are pushing back against flock camera systems. Yellowhammer's Scott Chambers tells more.
2: Nearly 2,000 Alabamians have signed a petition asking state lawmakers to ban flock safety cameras, citing Second Amendment and privacy concerns. Supporters of the technology say it helps police solve crimes. Some Alabama legislators are considering writing a law to place tighter controls on using the cameras or banning them completely. For Yellowhammer News, I'm Scott Chambers.
1: Community members gathered Tuesday on Chapman Mountain to dedicate a stretch of U.S. 72 in honor of fallen Huntsville Police Department agent

0: Bill Clardy III. The mile between markers 100.6 and 101.6 is now designated as the Agent Bill Clardy III Memorial Mile. Clardy was killed on December 6, 2019, while investigating a large-scale drug trafficking operation. The FDA has officially approved the first-ever mRNA-based influenza vaccine for adults aged 50 and older. WAFF reports it could provide an extra 26% boost in overall protection compared to traditional vaccines. I'm Elizabeth Kramer. 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

0: Brady and Bubba. Well, tomorrow for Throwback Thursday, we continue to salute the life and legacy of the great Dolly Parton. Oh. Pulling out the record player, got some good stuff.
1: 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Plus, we actually have some college football starting up tomorrow for week zero. I know, man. I can feel it. Get you ready for Thursday tomorrow with Big D and Bubba.
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3: Now the latest from the WAFF 48 First Alert weather team.
4: Good afternoon. Scattered showers and storms possible today. And then again tomorrow, we might actually start the morning again with some showers and storms for Thursday. Looking ahead to the weekend, weather looks nice. Plenty of sunshine. The humidity starts coming back Sunday, so watch out for that. But Friday night, Saturday, look pretty good. Highs around 90. I'm WAFF 48 First Alert Chief Meteorologist Brad Travis with your forecast.
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3: 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Hold on. That sounds incredible. 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
2: For Yellowhammer News, I'm Elizabeth Kramer. Wages and salaries have increased over the state of Alabama. State Department of Workforce Secretary Greg Reed notes that the largest gains were in the sectors of leisure and hospitality, private education, and health services. The construction and manufacturing sectors have recognized record-high weekly wages. Alabama's preliminary seasonally adjusted July unemployment rate is 3.4%, representing just over 79,000 people. Southeast Alabama has a new traumatic brain injury center. The Alabama Department of Rehabilitation Services has opened a new TBI center in a wing of the Enterprise Civic Center. WTBY reports these are among the first of their kind in Alabama and the nation, with community members having access to screening, information, and referral services, as well as peer mentorship and clinic access free of charge to veterans. Nick Saban weighs in on the Protect College Sports Act. Yellowhammer's Scott Chambers reports.
3: Alabama football legend Nick Saban says a new bill in Congress would fix most of college sports' name, image, and likeness headaches. Saban said this week the Protect College Sports Act, quote, probably solves 80% of the problems. The measure would set uniform national rules for player pay and transfers. For Yellowhammer News, I'm Scott Chambers.
2: Samford University has received a $1 million gift to expand its sports analytics department. Alumnus Gary Cooney provided the funding, which will help strengthen experiential learning opportunities and industry connections. I'm Elizabeth Kramer. You're listening to Yellowhammer News.
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1: What time zone am I on? 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
2: It doesn't matter. 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
1: It's always on 5 in Margaritaville, come to think of it.
2: Yeah, I heard it.
1: You've been there, haven't you?
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1: All right. 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

0: V and Bubba. Well, tomorrow for Throwback Thursday, we continue to salute the life and legacy of the great Dolly Parton. Oh. Pulling out the record player. Got some good stuff.
1: 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Plus, we actually have some college football starting up tomorrow for week zero. I know, man. I can feel it. Get you ready for Thursday tomorrow with Big D and Bubba.
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3: Now the latest from the WAFF 48 First Alert weather team.
4: Good afternoon. Scattered showers and storms possible today. And then again tomorrow, we might actually start the morning again with some showers and storms for Thursday. Looking ahead to the weekend, weather looks nice. Plenty of sunshine. The humidity starts coming back Sunday, so watch out for that. But Friday night, Saturday, look pretty good. Highs around 90. I'm WAFF 48 First Alert Chief Meteorologist Brad Travis with your forecast.
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WLAY, Mark Normore, and the world definitely in shock with the passing of Dolly Parton. But what a great light, great Christian woman, and just a great role model for all of us, men and women alike, especially the young girls. She has been a great role model still to this day for that. And when I got into radio, WLX in Lexington, Alabama, 1983, 84-ish, and I was spinning many Dolly Parton 45 records on the turntable. And this is one of them. And this song, I always loved the clever wordplay that Dolly and a lot of the Nashville songwriters did, the twists and plays on words. And this definitely is one of those.

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And this definitely is one of those great songs. The late, great Dolly Parton here on WLAY-FM 100.1, Mark Normore Show.

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0: country's greatest hits right here for y'all on WLAY-FM 100.1. Mr. Mark here, the Mark Namore Show. I'll answer to, it's funny, Narmore seems like an easy name, but we get called everything in the book in a funny, fun way, though. Namore, Narimore, Narimore, Namore. I love it. Me and my wife, Sandy, we have seen all kinds of pieces of mail, and you just wouldn't imagine what we've seen over the years and the spellings, the misspellings of our last name. It's become a point of fun and a kind of collection of all of such. Well, I've given you a collection this week of Sunday school icebreakers. That's to help you when you're shy, when you're nervous around Sunday school time, doctor time, whatever. I'll give you some little tidbits, some nuggets to throw in there to help you. You might find a friend or the love of your life, or you might just be making some conversation, helping somebody, spreading that love, light, peace, hope, and joy, like the good Lord said to do. Hey, lightning is hotter than the surface of the sun. I think I've heard that before. 50,000 degrees Fahrenheit, a bolt of lightning is. The sun is only 10,000 degrees Fahrenheit. So it's five times hotter than the surface of the sun. Dadgum. Wow. Let's see here. Tanya Tucker, she was 13 when she had her first hit, Delta Dawn. Now you know it. Here's another goodie. International Space Station sees around 16 sunrises in about a day. There's your Sunday school icebreakers for your Wednesday, August 26th. It's Sky Dog Week. Go to theshoalsnow.com for all the information on that. 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
4: Now the latest from the WAFF 48 First Alert weather team.
5: For the rest of the afternoon, a few showers, a few thunderstorms. Any of these storms could be strong out there. That's kind of the way everything's been going this year. A lot more humidity in the air for August. Some locally heavy rain, isolated damaging winds. Could see similar results tomorrow. We might actually start with a round of showers and storms Thursday morning. If we don't, we'll see them in the afternoon, of course. Looks like conditions improve for Friday, Saturday, and Sunday with highs near 90. I'm WAFF 48 First Alert Chief Meteorologist Brad Travis with your forecast.
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WLAY, Mr. Mark, with you, tributing the late, great Dolly Parton. And as many of you did, we watched the Dolly Show on TV, and we were glued to the TV. This was way before VCRs, but we knew when it was coming on, and we were glued to it. And I remember Dolly came, would come down on that swing. It had the flowers on it. Just such a pretty lady and pretty voice. And she would sing, "Love is like a butterfly." Well, I found that in the archives here. Here's Dolly, WLAY-FM 100.1. Only playing the classics, and Dolly definitely top of the list.

B&D, their first big hit there, saw the light, been baptized, brand new man. Brooks and Dunn, probably the greatest country duo of all time. Hey, here's Chris Young, who I am with you, the long 80s.

0: goings on, if you will, around the Shoals area. And man alive, it's done up so nicely and so pretty and so well. 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WLAY having a part in that. I'm going to be emceeing and proud to be the musical sector on stage. Yeah, all day Saturday. That's going to be so much fun. And WLAY, we're all going to be around Friday, Saturday, and Sunday. So come by and see us in the WLAY tent there at Sky Dog. Go to theshoalsnow.com for all the info. All right, man. Toby Keith is on the way. He ain't worth missing. It's next, 100.1 Country's Greatest Hits here on WLAY.
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WLAY. I've always loved this song here. Wildcatter and a go-go getter. SOB right down to the letter. It's a good little piece of songwriting here. Gary Allen, her man. Your favorite country here, 80s, 90s.

0: 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Thank y'all for loving us, and we love y'all right back. 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

WLAY, Mr. Mark, and this was the first 45 my mama ever bought for me, Florence, Alabama. Y'all might remember it over there behind the bowling alley at the time, Kmart. And I would go in there, and the box of records was so intriguing. I believe they were under a dollar each for each record, maybe 99 cents, something like that. But I said, Mama, can I have this one? And she let me have it. And it was this song, Coat of Many Colors. What a great, great song. Touching song. And we're touched and moved by the life of Dolly Parton for sure. And everything she stood for, has stood for in her life. So fly on, Dolly.

0: WLAY, Mark Normore here. I look so forward to being over there at Sky Dog with y'all. Yeah, Friday, Saturday, and Sunday. Go to theshoalsnow.com. You'll see all the artists on there. And you can buy your bundle on there, too. Yeah, you can get a room, balcony view, and all the music that's going to go on over there. Rodney Hall has honored me by asking me to be the MC, so I get to do some fun research and say some cool things about the artists before they go on. And I've done songwriting so long, radio too, but I tell you, when you the energy and the adrenaline I'll have that day emceeing and bringing those folks on stage, it's really cool. I'm a blessed man. I get to do a lot of cool things that I like and love to do. Maggie Rose is going to be performing during Sky Dog this weekend at the Renaissance. Spooner, everybody loves Spooner. Gary Nichols, the family, that includes Bay Simpson, James LeBlanc, Angela Hacker, and Dylan LeBlanc, Holly Mosley, Eric Erdman, Jackson Dean, Wet Willie, with Jimmy Hall of Wet Willie and his band. They're all going to be there. Man, they're going to get y'all wet. It's going to be a good one. Shoals Sisters in there. Mike Ferris, one of the best singers on the planet. And I'm leaving out a few, but you can go to theshoalsnow.com to check out all the goings-on and get in on it. WLAY will be there each day, so come up and say howdy. And I want to tell you, I'm going to be doing a songwriter's show over there in the Marriott Swampers, 12 noon this Saturday. So we want to see y'all in there, too. I'll be with Mark Hall of Fame and Bradley Beil, who Jimmy Johnson produced a lot on back in the day. So we'll see y'all over there. Sky Dog, man, it's going to be a weekend of fun this Friday, Saturday, and Sunday at the Renaissance. All right, Rodney Atkins got him in here next to kick off 80s, 90s Super Country Superset. Yeah, for you, WLAY 100.1. Hope y'all are having a killer Wednesday.
1: 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Well, tomorrow for Throwback Thursday, we continue to salute the life and legacy of the great Dolly Parton. Oh. 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
4: Now the latest from the WAFF 48 First Alert weather team.
5: For the rest of the afternoon, a few showers, a few thunderstorms. Any of these storms could be strong out there. That's kind of the way everything's been going this year. A lot more humidity in the air for August. Some locally heavy rain, isolated damaging winds. Could see similar results tomorrow. We might actually start with a round of showers and storms Thursday morning. If we don't, we'll see them in the afternoon, of course. It looks like conditions improve for Friday, Saturday, and Sunday with highs near 90. I'm WAFF 48 First Alert Chief Meteorologist Brad Travis with your forecast.

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1: WLAY, Dolly could do it all from country to pop. And when pop came into country in the 80s and late 70s, man, Dolly was top of the heap. And here's one of the ones I always loved, had the piano in it.

that staccato little groove going, and wow, here she is, the late great Dolly Parton, and will forever influence the whole world. One of those huge icons that we will always remember where we were when we heard the news. Here's Dolly Parton. Here You Come Again, WLAY-FM.

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1: 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It's always the best music.
0: We appreciate you. 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

0: Hey, this is Mark Narmore, the Mark Narmore Show, Singing River Media Group, and happy and honored to have on the phone with me, Devin McNair. How are you doing?
1: I'm doing good. How are you?
0: Oh, just wonderfully well. I'm going to kind of shoot it to you because I want to hear you talk about your career. I know you've done actress work, stunt coordinating, intimacy coordinating, Dawn of Planet of the Apes, Green Lantern, all of the above. So tell me a little bit about the workshops that are going to go on at Cypress Moon this coming week.
1: Yeah. I'm so excited. I am right now, and I mean right now, I'm on Sunset Boulevard and Larrabee, and I'm going to be done. I'm done shooting here on a new TV show, and I fly the day after we wrap, and I'm in Alabama at this workshop with C. Thomas Howell. Best friends, Chelsea Bruland, who's a stunt coordinator as well, and so many more. But, yeah, I'm excited about all this. I am very excited.
0: Yeah, we are too, Devin. This is a nice little extra flair added this year with you and some of the folks who I know you've acted a lot and you work in stunt coordination and intimacy coordination. And that is going to be so intriguing to everyone, you know, to add that in there. Wow.
1: Yeah. I guess I can say right now, because season two is coming out, I was on Paradise as the intimacy coordinator.
0: Whoa. Yes.
1: And then, yes, as for stunts, yes. I'm more a stunt person than an actress. Actress is...
0: Right.
1: I never, ever went out of my way to be an actress. I only wanted to be a stunt woman.
0: That's cool.
1: So... that's how that career went and is going. The interesting thing about acting and stunts is we are in the same union. And

0: agency coordinating for that matter.
1: Right.
0: We're
1: right.
0: all the same guild, and that's a Screen Actors Guild.
1: Mm-hmm.
0: So, yeah. I started in live action shows. And just worked my way up to, not up, but worked my way through, you know, film and TV, and working till this day, and I'm very grateful, very grateful.
1: Yeah, and what accolades, you know, and all these movies and shows you worked on. And I definitely know you're going to be one of the big draws, because people kind of, you know, they, as you know, the younger folks especially trying to get in, but all ages, but they're intrigued with everything about, they'll be glued to you with everything you have to say about stunts and intimacy coordination. I know that that goes for, it's mainly intimate scenes, right? Would that, what that involves, choreographing those some?
0: It involves choreographing. It involves consent.
1: Yeah. Yeah.
0: It involves, I tell people I'm a walking HR nightmare. Like, you know, we're asking, we're asking people in a work environment to kiss. We are
1: asking
0: people to be unclothed.
1: Right.
0: In a work environment. And that's what people have to remember. And, you know, people see this really sexy, hot kiss or, you know, lovemaking scene. They have no idea how many lawyers are involved.
1: Wow. Oh, see, that's going to, you know, teach all these people. It'd be like a college, definitely. And that's so interesting and intriguing to see, to get your knowledge, to glean your knowledge about all that. And wow, that's going to be so fun. That's coming this coming week, man, 27th through the 30th. And all you listeners just need to go to cypressmoonstudios.org. Down on the river, 1000 Alabama Avenue, Cypress Moon, Tanya Holly, everybody loves Tanya, and Devin, wow,
0: I hope
1: to get to meet you. I'm going to be around there a couple of days, but you are going to be like a big draw on this thing, sister, so come on to Alabama.
0: Chelsea and I will be there Saturday and Sunday, and honestly, we want to meet the new kids who want to be in stunts. We were those people before. Don't be shy.
1: You're going to have a ton. You're going to have a ton of them, Devin. So thank you for being on WLAY with us today. Thank you.
0: Thank you.
1: See you next week.
0: All right. I'll be there.
1: Bye-bye.

0: WLAY, Mr. Mark Normore, and a couple of songs back there. You heard my interview with Devin McNair. Yeah, she's a stunt choreographer and an intimacy coordinator. And all the scenes, the intimate scenes, they have to choreograph all that. And the legalities, everything involved. She said it was an HR nightmare with each scene. But you can talk to her at Tanya Holly's big workshop going on tomorrow through Sunday. And C. Thomas Howell is going to be there. The likes of John Paul White. So many other stars that you've heard of. And people behind the scenes, too, that do some of the stunts and the special effects. You can hear about it all. And go to CypressMoonStudios.org. And get your tickets for the 4 days, or you can get tickets for 1 day. Pick a day or 2 days. So it's cool the way you can sort of do it that way. And you can show up at the door, too, and buy your tickets. They'll be happy to have you. And I'm going to be heading in over there a little bit, one of those days or two. C. Thomas Howell is going to be there, y'all. You remember C. Thomas Howell? He's done so much, but The Outsiders comes to mind. Top of my mind when I think of him and E.T. He's going to be there Friday and Saturday. Devin, that I mentioned, she is the stunt coordinator and the intimacy coordinator. She's going to be speaking on Sunday. She's got a couple of sectors there. She's going to be doing a 10 and a 3. John Paul White is going to be there tomorrow at 11 o'clock. So go to CypressMoonStudios.org. It's a symposium, just as a tutorial teaching you all about the movie making and TV business. Sounds like fun. I'd like to get into some of that. I know you would too. Trisha Yearwood on the way. We were going to get into that musical set. Charlie Daniels Band's in there too. And George Strait next here. Country's greatest hits.
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WLAY, the world still in shock with the death of Dolly Parton, one of the icons forever of musical history, but just as a great humanitarian, great human being, there's not many of those that come along like her ever. Here's the one we're going to pull out from Dolly. This is from the late 80s. Yeah, she did this with Ricky Van Shelton. Great song, waltz song in 3/4 time. Rockin' Years in our tribute to Dolly Parton. 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

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Hey, we got country's greatest hits 24-7. 80s, 90s, super country, little 70s, little early 2000s for all of y'all. 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

WLAY FM 100.1. And I want to tell you, coming up just a little bit later, not long, it's this hour, Donnie Lowry, my feature great buddy there. And he lives in Florence, but they've got a cool, he and Karen have a cool little place down in Carabel, Florida. And I've been down there and heard the alligators in their pond there. And what a cool little town, too. We did a songwriter showcase in Carabel. Y'all should visit there if you can, down under Tallahassee, just a little bit there. And beautiful, beautiful area, of course. And if you go to Nashville, a beautiful club up there is called Chiefs. It's Eric Church's club up there. A couple of weekends ago, I got to do a great songwriter showcase with my buddies, Bobby Tomberlin and Adam Wheeler. And it was a construction convention. It was contractors from Indiana, from all over Indiana. And we got to entertain them and do stories behind the songs. And I'm telling you, Chiefs is an unbelievable venue. They have three performance areas. It's six stories. Each performance area has two stories. So each one of those looks like a big, you know, really tall, got the lighting and all. And it's really decorated unbelievably. So if you get to go in there and see a show, and in the bottom they have a restaurant and a merch site. So check them out. Tell them we sent you. Chiefs on Broadway in Nashville. All right. Another couple of three or four songs before our Mark's Muscle Shoals Music Spotlight. We got Willie Nelson to kick it off next here on WLAY.

0: D and Bubba. Well, tomorrow for Throwback Thursday, we continue to salute the life and legacy of the great Dolly Parton. Oh. Pulling out the record player, got some good stuff.
1: 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Can't wait. Plus, we actually have some college football starting up tomorrow for week zero. I know, man. I can feel it. Get you ready for Thursday tomorrow with Big D and Bubba.
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3: Now the latest from the WAFF 48 First Alert weather team.
4: Good evening. A little slower to cool down out there, but we got some rain cooled air moving around too. The humidity noticeably higher, and it's because we've had some showers and storms in the area. Additional storms possible tomorrow morning, then again tomorrow afternoon and evening, and we might even see some overnight isolated showers ahead of a frontal boundary. That's really our only chance for rain Friday, the way it looks now. Friday afternoon, Friday evening look dry. Weekend looks dry. Highs near 90. I'm WAFF 48 First Alert Chief Meteorologist Brad Travis with your forecast.
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WLAY tributing the late, great Dolly Parton. And here's a song she recorded by the late, great Donnie Fritz, one of our underpinning folks here in the Muscle Shoals music industry for sure. We miss, already miss Dolly, but surely miss Donnie, who passed away a few years ago, a little bit before COVID came around. Here's We Had It All, song written by Donnie Fritz and sung by Dolly Parton, right here on WLAY Country's Greatest Hits.

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0: Let's go, girls.

0: W-L-A-Y. I hope y'all are having fun on your Wednesday. Yeah, hump day. It's also called Wine Wednesday. And there's probably some other things. Wonderful Wednesday would be a wondrous Wednesday is what we'll say. Anyway, it's time for Mark's Muscle Shoals Music Spotlight. A wondrous time of the day for me, and I know you too. It's Donnie Lowry week. And my buddy Donnie, we sat down a couple of weeks ago, did a cool interview, and man, he's had the hits, and we just have fun always along the years, writing songs, eating, and talking about music. Nothing beats that. Well, here's Donnie and myself talking about Old Flame that he co-wrote with Mac McAnally, and a little bit today about the piano intro in that song. Here we are.
1: Couple more questions, and we talked, and he said, well, we've cut the track, and it came out pretty good. And he said, and your other song is really good too, we're pleased with both of them. Mm-hmm. Next time you're in town, come by and I'll play you the rough mixes.
0: Wow.
1: That was on a Sunday night. Guess when I was in Nashville next?
0: About Friday evening, probably.
1: Monday morning. Probably took a sick day that day at TVA or something.
0: Well, yeah.
1: Went right up there and kind of told Harold, well, I was in the neighborhood and thought I'd drop by. You told me to drop by. So I did. And Randy and Teddy were there also. And Joe Galante, who was the president of RCA Records.
0: Oh, yeah.
1: And the engineer, Gene Rice, and Harold Shedd and me. And we were listening. First to A Woman Back Home, and it was great. Man, I had chill bumps, and I was excited about that. And then they brought up Old Flame, and it was just unbelievably good.
0: Wow.
1: And Joe Galati was the first one that commented after that song ended. He said, well, that's your first single right there.
0: Whoa.
1: And he was the president of the label.
0: And he has some clout, so
1: A little bit of clout. So as it turned out, that turned out, came to fruition, and Old Flame was the first single and a blockbuster. And kind of made them, actually, Alabama Randy and Teddy both told me that was their song that pushed them into the big time, you know. They had a couple of singles before then, My Home's in Alabama and Tennessee River. But Tennessee River might have been number one on a few charts, but My Home's in Alabama wasn't number one. So this is their first big, huge number one.
0: Wow.
1: Old Flame. So Mac and I called Mac immediately and told him just what I told you, basically.
0: Yeah.
1: And you know Mac, he said, oh, cool.
0: Oh, cool. Yeah. Just another day at the office.
1: And I said, get a little more excited, buddy. I said, they're bubbling under being a big star, I think, at RCA. And sure enough, they were.
0: And one of their biggest huge hits ever, man, Old Flame. And you know, when I think of that song, great lyric, but I think of that piano intro and I think of those cool harmonies that talk a little bit about the piano and also those harmonies that are really intricate.
1: Okay, well, there, since you asked and brought it up, there's an interesting backstory about the intro of that song.
0: Oh, cool.
1: Clayton, who, as we both know, is keyboard extraordinaire, can play every form of genre of music and everything. Mm-hmm. That particular day, he was, I guess for better sake of better words, he was overplaying a little bit.
0: Yeah.
1: And what we wanted, a pared down country demo.
0: Yeah.
1: So I didn't like the intro he was playing. There was some glisses in there and some arpeggio up and downs and whatever. And I kind of looked at Mac out of the corner of my eye, and Mac gave me his assurance look like, it's okay, don't worry. So we replaced those first eight bars of that song with Mac playing keyboards on that.
0: Wow.
1: That's the intro that Mac replaced Clayton's with.
0: So did y'all come have that melody written, that piano thing, or did he concoct that on the fly?
1: No, Mac had it.
0: Okay,
1: he had it up there. He didn't have it written down.
0: Okay,
1: he knew what he wanted. And he tried to show Clayton that, but Clayton modified it a little bit, and it wasn't exactly what we wanted.
0: Yeah.
1: You know, so he just wanted it more simplified, basically.
0: Right.
1: And he did that, and all it is a reverse arpeggio.
0: Right.
1: With just a little perfectly placed licks.
2: It's gorgeous, and it's the sonority. When you hear that, the sonority of the song, you automatically know.
1: You know, it's a trademark lick.
2: It's trademark.
1: And we've been told by many different people in the industry that, that's a country standard, and part of it is the track.
3: Yeah. We'll pick this conversation back up tomorrow. 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

0: WLAY, you're home for story time with Mark. It's become a very popular feature, and I'm very proud, and our media team is very proud, too, because they come in here with the lights, camera, and the action. Well, actually, I'm the action. They direct me, and we do a little 60-second clip, and it comes out every Monday on our Facebook page, WLAY, and Instagram, too. Fun little clip of yours truly, story time with Mark. So break out the milk and cookies, and we'll get some more stories ready for y'all. Hey, we got some music ready for you. I just dragged and dropped over Conway Twitty by request. Of course, Clay Walker's in the set to Toby Keith, and Jody Messina kicks it off next. Bye-bye on WLAY.
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WLAY, Mr. Mark, here we are in your 6 o'clock hour. Hope you're having a great one. Diamond Rio right now. I love this song here. Crank it on up, y'all. How You Love Makes Me Feel. 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

0: 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You need to order. Orders have got to be in by September the 1st. And the pickup is September 15th at the United Methodist Church in Florence. Also, you can text Susan Simmons, 978-335-6294. All right, man, we got a killer Modilla set coming to you, country-wise, 80s, 90s style. Bobby Sue, song recorded on the river at 1000 Alabama Avenue, Cypress Moon Studios. Used to be Muscle Shoals Sound. Got People Are Crazy from Billy Currington. We get a lot of requests for that one. That's a cool song. Thunder Rolls from the Garth Man. Let's see here what I can drag and drop to get it started. Oh, yeah, Restless Heart next, WLAY-FM.
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4: Now the latest from the WAFF 48 First Alert weather team.
5: Good evening. A little slower to cool down out there, but we got some rain cooled air moving around too. The humidity noticeably higher, and it's because we've had some showers and storms in the area. Additional storms possible tomorrow morning, then again tomorrow afternoon and evening, and we might even see some overnight isolated showers ahead of a frontal boundary. That's really our only chance for rain Friday, the way it looks now. Friday afternoon, Friday evening look dry. Weekend looks dry. Highs near 90.
6: I'm WAFF 48 First Alert Chief Meteorologist Brad Travis with your forecast.

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WLAY and our tribute to the late, great Dolly Parton. Here's Two Doors Down. Yes, indeed. And we are remembering Dolly, one of the best human beings really ever to be on the planet here. Most definitely. 100.1. We got country's greatest hits for all y'all.

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Like us, love us, you'll want some more of us.

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WLAY going through the Big D. Have y'all ever flown through Dallas? I did. I'm trying to think where I went recently. And they have that little Skylink train. 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

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Dallas, with that Skylink, I kind of like that. 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We're going through the Big D. Speaking of, here's Mark Chestnut, WLAY Country's Greatest Hits.

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0: WLAY, you need to look up Football in the South Scoreboard Show on Facebook. And Josh Aycock, our great sports guy in-house, he does such a great job at coordinating all things sports. We have seven stations in the building. I know at least four or five have games on Friday nights, including us here. We're home for the Muscle Shoals Trojans. It's an open week this week. Tim Underwood does such a great job. Going to be starting doing the pregame at 6:15 from now on this season instead of 6:30. Give a little bit of heads up, a little bit more time there on the air before the game. And then, of course, right after all of the games, you'll hear the Football in the South Scoreboard Show, and you'll see it on Facebook, Football in the South Scoreboard Show on Facebook. And that's Josh Aycock, Tracy Black, and the great crew and our great studio they built upstairs. Really, really nice sports studio. So that's where they do that and shoot that from. And it's live after every Friday night game. And they have coaches on there, players talk about, analyze the games and the scores. It's so much fun. And we hope you will get that where you can get to it real quick. Football in the South Scoreboard Show, Facebook. Sawyer Brown next here on 100.1 Country's Greatest Hits, WLAY.
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